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0: 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No num boy ya ne omubedie hie ofidie so. Ne also any some entry boys ya kon. In fact, o ya chere for pa o chere Bible no munzie. Treachery, or no quaffle. Nanny, it's yen, I say. We are seeing, and I argue into me pet that Emma Nina ye. Name of no yen ye. In the entrenched rats of who opening a treachery. I say. 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
1: Hallelujah.
2: Amen. Amen.
1: Yeah, that's what I'm saying. I'm going to say, I'm going to say, I'm going to say, I'm going to say, I'm going to say, I'm going to say, I'm going to say, I'm going to say, I'm going to say, I'm going to say, I'm going to say, I'm going to say, I'm going to say, I'm going to say, I'm going to say, I'm going to say, I'm going to say, I'm going to say, I'm going to say, I'm going to say, I'm going to say, I'm going to say, I'm going to say, I'm going to say, I'm going to say, I'm going to say, I'm going to say, I'm going to say, I'm going to say, I'm going to say, I'm going to say, I'm going to say, I'm going to say, I'm going to say, I'm going to say, I'm going to say, I'm going to say, I'm going to say, I'm going to say, I'm going to say, I'm going to say, I'm going to say, I'm going to say, I'm going to say, I'm going to say, I'm going to say, I'm going to say, I'm going to say, I'm going to say, I'm going to say, I'm going to say, I'm going to say, I

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3: And one aka ABA Omon Freyans, we shall see if we did one Debia Omuti radio programming. Now Omo Frebasu B. Yacha Munina, and another pain to Yachia. Yenianum any adofwa a radian sempatrinti a rianian adu omuntimina nemum jumadino ho anomon tu na yomo dangin no quadanano a radiation san funina.
4: Amen.
3: And a topic I mean usiano a ye very theologically controversial. Ofa chua semina bibri adrian yomo so and answer ne question me busan so. Obibi tima kase ono diyo ye only New Testament believer. Obibi tima kase medium ye only New Testament believer. Anase books na wo New Testament no. Eno nkwani adia mijidiye. Ye kutu bibia from Genesis to Malachi atwem enye juma. This is a very big question. I want every one of us to listen and then pay attention. Ye mubibiri oha ya adwene ye yense. You know. You know, Bibri Adrian almost said, made a New Testament believer. And to walk out when you go home and said, you want someone, I rehose him. Nemum, and some of me be cane. Maybe not DJ Nick Air can seem be said, Ubua over to a so, or there's a new goo and zooma, a ye nominee be. And I'm the views were into me, you woman. I don't just ask, I wouldn't your papa. Nemum, and you wouldn't pay in a young morning in any bit me a day, a you woman. And Gina in Yamase, I saw me cano. If he's a better ham, make a fee. There be a mebab quotation be a meco to be a no tea interpretation. I would say, this is the word of God. We are no question. And then I'm a bassay, a simple in football baby say, Uncle school, the Umbrunia Buhono. And Buunco theological school, now some Buhon, Concrunio Moa, and so I make cane and say, what's the castle I make a bet me bu ho akonta hwe sa sebe na meka na eye no kre anasa nye no kre anasa ye no kra engo so ntena atrum endi no se come out of Babylon me my move from wo fi na ma nya mo ha no bi ma nya mo ni o ma nya mo ni bo ye no zu dide yi ebi awade ho ye moboda
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3: 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And on Kwani idea would you said the Indianamo churches, we are almost only with your New Testament believers, the Christians, Church of Christ, and some other churches. You know, me busa say, we bet me a kaso onu di wo yachi from the Old Testament. 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
1: and

0: And I what to sign you another good Christmas? What about to Christo? If he said the issue, and say, and come, say, and go on Catu Winina, see about what you go be, no ban, and he knew better than about this. Isaiah chapter 9, no, said the radius and can minimum, and one a radius Jesus Christ to buy my son and Yama Winina, a Beshema. Now, radius Jesus Christ to him, Marana, we are and just say he has brought an end to the law, and then not the same in Ubisia, maybe be on Tiasiani. Now, what she said, we be to me, I can say, maybe be a New Testament believer, and the Old Testament, and I had a chem. Young can see Ken Timothy chapter 3, verse number 16. You know, and bro, for you know, you become a person who tears us in with 2 Timothy chapter 3, verse number 16. Minianum, a dear Bakubu, we are so nippon to me for near God, and only a dear friend and quanji salvation. We can never joke with our salvation. You to me for down quanji a day in near God, the Biarata. And it's a new voice of two crassia. Nasro Radimo, sir. Bon homodin, sir. Umfa unyagopan sama mene ucheni ne inyagro.
1: 2 Timothy chapter 3, verses number 16.
0: What can I say?
1: A train yina fru unyagopan humimu.
0: Number one, it is unfortunate, se bibri, Bible, no? And then go for a developable theological principles. 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
0: 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Enti, for you to be able to groom someone into righteousness, you cannot set aside the scriptures.
1: Yes.
0: So, but me at it will be amana kwa dan kwa nse mono. Minu yano, uti minyo nyango pansa neye de yi ensin chen. 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
0: But the Juma won't be a damn qua. And it's our quotations that maybe could be very compelling. What can we?
1: That's right.
0: Young can bro from today.
6: 2 Timothy chapter 3:16. All scripture is given by inspiration of God.
0: You know, all scriptures are same beer rather than go on Kayano. Or the Amayan say Abusian for.
6: And it's profitable for doctrine, for reproof, for correction, for instruction in righteousness. Amen.
0: Amen. And to you, I dance here, the child said, I was young for Ubiano, a waterman canoe, when I go past some of the Amanian, a young church, a futu. Nemo Massot, yes, here were dispensations. There be a mechanamus hacker bill, a busian for. Say a cousin, old and new covenant, and I said, old and new testament. And you book now, two Roman cardinals, and a chimuma, yes, if you match, you could see Revelation, a Genesis, a New Testament, and a Genesis to Malachi, a the Old Testament. And yes, I books, no, and a about old and New Testament. Hebrew chapter 9, I'm here, the dance, I'm here, see, you can't hold a new covenant. And you said, you're the moja, a young pattern, you're my dear, a moon, nipa. If it's a baby, a tremor, you mean, I'm not awful. Now, you're doing so, nipa, you're bonnier. One more bit to me, I'm going to drop a rather to ask the bonnet for check. Bonnie, be and nipa, you be a work at the end of immediately. And as a nipa, and pattern or jenswa, now, so what you would dine, a bridge, and an entry, and not any uncuckoo, and the court or so for, and not a mubro. And the Kukunushi and Mojadu, and the Empatamon. And the Minyana Rofo, Serradi years to Christo Bewa, and the Sam Patan in Yan in Garwood War, and then amount to Jordan, a radi years to Christo Wuchino. And here must say, yes, I'm Yaman Bunia, the Empatamunipa, Nemo de Yamao, the Yama Menu, you must say, Minyana Rofo. Microphone. It's okay. You know, the Yama Menu, you must say, yet dear Radiasem. 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
1: Amen.
0: Now adien ba kwe sa oti asye nse. Nyangopo anse mano. Enye matin ene shansi yo. The gospel they don't start in Matthew. Young quote Genesis chapter 3, verse number 15. The gospel predates the New Testament era. And near my books now for the New Testament say yes, down quan some near being such as no. And your New Testament started in the era of Genesis. Now may come by Bokosum Kakrachi and San Oma Kayamaye. Genesis, Exodus, Leviticus, Numbers, and Deuteronomy are uhuno. And the book of Job. No? These are the six books that Odifo Moses had a Troy. Now, Sani, when you know, Yabach, you're not a seer Chamudada. Father Abraham was him. When you go for Yasin Fitian, said the answer, and no one go by your dada. No, no, my dear, and a homo and grandson were done in the digital and aqua Moses. Now, aqua Moses, two as I am, when you are the two of my mom, you know. And you had Genesis now, a reason fit as here, and Israel Bakosem, and the call when you go on fast, so ye father Abraham Sebeano, Nadanfo, na or ye, sir, or mine man who say free necrono, sir, or my way or myself one, and me don't be a juma dear general ama me a radia, me boss running as arsenal. And the bra. 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
0: 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And a book by your friend Deuteronomy, no, meaning your friend Entimuma, a book of repetition. A bra or difo Moses, when you go on catching, or not be who came and when even who came, I will learn one. I was here for or Shasia said, and go for the why Israel for 2 years of fire, Seraso Bayano, never bred the ass or dear who, Amen Quadaya, who am da, Yelium of free Egypt, no, no, my German for 10 years, and then never be on but also, or difo Moses, near so for 1 year, no, my day, or months here. 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with some free invitations. Sitting in a pa, a call in Yago Pafasa, or Yago Borden of Fasha would see war, or Nasa for see war, and to Yahoo and Yago for ye, the dear Nipa Benyanka, the other nomin who will be Nipa, or canning in a bomb to a mofo, a dom, a chair, a padia, a Yango Pasem, and to a team woman in Yamu de Mano, a Deuteronomy. Under the book of Job, I or Tinia or predicted the era of Father Abraham, and Job,

0: The NBA playoffs are underway, and now you can trade every game on Kalshi. 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
1: Once over Galatians chapter 3, verse 8, now, Ubuns a radio assembly or Chen Koma Kayano, around a radima, a bemusan said when you go upon some air day, etia. And in Galatians chapter 3, verse 8, you know, kind of from my head. Galatians chapter 3, verse number 8, or CDA.
2: Galatians chapter 3, verse 8, and the scripture. Foreseeing that God would justify the heathen through faith, preached before the gospel unto Abraham, saying, in thee shall all nations be blessed.
1: And amen. In the day back where I saw and sana minyanum, yade verne say, the word gospel, ebbe to Matthew, Mark, Luke, and John. Sans and Paco Yayaka Wasami, would you want to answer the chairwine, Father Abraham? In this animal, what you see, everyone will sound commissary when you go upon Kaya, Abemu, Emma, who say, Father Abraham, as if I answer when you go upon my answer for where you woman, or money by ye, and when you go upon him, you don't be general day, Quanson, Quanson. Now, I never go as what you see in Luke chapter 24, verse number 27. Christ himself taught from Moses. I am a house, the Torano, and Vasubian, and Yadi, as we are ready to Christ to Kaina, Matthew chapter 24, verse number 27.
2: Luke chapter 24, verse 27. And beginning at Moses and all the prophets, he expounded unto them all the scriptures, the things concerning himself.
1: And we already hear Jesus Christ in church, you know, but yeah, Papa Moses did. At the end, church, they might understand you now. And they're very wrong, so we catch them say, a friend say, sir, to run, I had a trim. Scriptures already use Christ to use more often than not, you know, and they be about a default, about a small for, about a man. So the Torah, the prophet, and the writings. Sir, you know, when you are kaboom, and we depend me a day, and we pay. Say, baby, I'm a druno, may bomb more than some million near my ammo at the woman who say, Obin Timin Castle, where you Old Testament in the same chain, a New Testament in the same chain. Nimi and Unina or send me a Nunina Kabum, when you put me a repay a day, I was soon when you're a rather one day, Adam. Now, young Yadibi, one of the greatest controversies I was saying is a Yonko, Sumku out of Musumu di Christmas, Utubina or so for Penny Biam and Abbetra Radio, so Abbetra FM station, so na Wakika. Say, oh, already ready to Christ to wait, you know. Tiny, I can't see baby Christmas. I'll be a console when you go on fashion. Oh, Bible, in Leviticus 23. Now, the divine convocations were established by Yahuwah himself. Now, yeah, it says, how convocations are Mike Raya, already yes to. When you go on as a self free fitting, I say, you know, and answer Mrango Menomino, Yebusao, Abusian for, say, Sanian, a tremor, and answer in tremor.
3: Leviticus chapter 23.
1: Verse 1 going.
3: Verse 1 going. I say, "Ne radi kasachere Moses say, kasachere Israel phone, na kachere one say, ne radi afashere who do amumpai say, enye inshia krong krong, afashere enanuni."
1: Now, asambi woho, I'm zebra kufiwa ha weni ye. O kanse Jews for afashere.
3: O si ne radi kasachere Israel phone say, kasachere one say, ne radi afashere who do amumpai say. Enye inshia krong krong, afashe nanuni.
1: Hallelujah.
3: Amen.
1: Anywhere, kaim brofono.
2: Leviticus chapter 23, verse 1 going. And the Lord spake unto Moses, saying, speak unto the children of Israel, and say unto them, concerning the feast of the Lord, which ye shall proclaim to be holy convocations, even these are my feasts.
1: Hallelujah.
3: Amen.
1: And the way, was it, these are my feasts. And he says, no, baby, I'm a bruise, you know. Yeah, but okay. So when you go on for show or can't want some, the supposed Old Testament, you know, or can't want some, yeah, baby, I said, the supposed New Testament, you know, or some boss, what? We need to hear, baby, say,
3: okay.
1: Now,

0: 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One cassa a Jew for fashion was a way on Yangupon fashion. Was a Yangupon cassette Moses catching his air for say, when you on Yangupon a day, a fashion. In the bachelor say, a brand Yangupon Moses catching his air for no, or we introduce him to Unyamia fashion.
1: Yes,
0: and it's also who was so soon Yangupon a day, I was on non son of fashion, I was over the day, or the Yajuma, a Raduia Mobada.
1: Amen.
0: Now, Messa Cassimbaco. 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
0: 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Already Jesus Christ my yet as say say we that do not be yare ya. 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If it's a dano ye ye okra nkwade ho de yi adwuma.
1: In Psalm 74 verse 12 kind. Say rather ne me hin fritete.
0: Say
1: ye adwuma wasase so.
0: So. Hallelujah.
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1: Yes.
0: Because I are set to me no homedam no de ye dey, o de ye adwuma. Eni de di kan asa o ti asa o nyangupo amfa sha di kan. A wa so se ba de oni pass ye amfa nya adwuma, e ye de ye homeda. Now, ye kan Old Testament, no obu sa ho se, e bra rade Jesus Christo ba ye no. 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
0: 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Ana Awurade didie ni wie a Bible na ka wo. On the 14th of Abib, no, and the Busan was a one or so for now when you are brought, also your communion, and then a etchana and go for good communion, and now so be the communion. Hey, make a man can't show. If we are saying for your why, I am for your why, Omana Ponano, and then we are saying, and say nobody at you know. Kubusa Santa for Kubusa Angra for Kubusa Dabon for Asante for Omo Calendar Kubusa. Kwasa in view kore and you go oh ha yes as anti ni dia kwasi dia kase and free baby an ebo kana fa se wadwene ne and free baby an ebo e free abusenfo baby a ahemfo ne tena se o ma hyehye o modo o 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the area And what can pass over and once yeah, my first Corinthians chapter 5, verse number 7. No, near here,
2: first Corinthians chapter
0: 5, verse number 7.
2: Verse number 7. The radiance of my bank.
0: I hear
2: pa. You was you Bible no call. My can guide you. First Corinthians chapter 5, verses number
0: 7.
2: And Timuni Morekadadam. 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Said the Moya Epitino. 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
0: Hallelujah.
2: Amen.
0: And he was a purge out there for the old living that ye may be a new lamp as ye are unliving for even Christ our Passover is sacrificed for us. Awurade wo ye mo boda.
2: Amen.
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0: 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And then would you communion me busa say how many days? Would you rather the day we are the 7 days na nyango poka ho asem no would ye juma. Me aya me ya say the Bible no aka no. Eh what you say ma? Ye what dance ye chere say no na rather Jesus Christ di ye juma no. Said was ma for poka kan was mo hwe mi suame. Said me ke rather Jesus Christ ye day esua no. And the rather Jesus Christ ba sa say no said the unliving bread and I said the feast of unliving bread no so the adwuma na wan fa anya adwuma no wan hu said obesi di wan na wan to be dey e be fa na 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
0: 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The first month of the biblical year, no. Ye fe no Abib ana Nizan.
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1: dabi
0: onyangupo ona ne calendar every year sim fit yase why yedai was se wodi ye adwuma to en is a woni nti ase ni hunumu a me nianom wa dwene be ye ho se onyangupo asem no nyina yedai Now, and then most of our ministers have become shortcast ministers. They are not ready to learn. They are not ready to investigate. They are not ready to even research into the scriptures. If the rabbi Jesus Christ to say, "Why can't trust him? Why won't we trust him more?" So many and we are down quiet there. Ewo, and they trust him more. If you move, and nothing kind of idea there. Ehiampa, I'm not judging him.
1: Yes.
0: Hallelujah.
1: Amen.
0: Hallelujah.
1: Amen.
0: Ian trust him. Also there.
1: Verse 9. Also, the rabbi Kasachu Moses say, "Kasachu Israel for." Na kachwe wonse. Se muduru azase a medere mamu no so. Muntwa eso nobaye.
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1: 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Adechi a na asofuo no ihim.
0: Ewurade ye mboda.
1: Amen.
0: Now yeah, this is talking about 50 days after the feast of Passover. And who dear radia did any we are? Adia chia a homeda. Homeda na chi dano, what's that here count 50 days?
1: Yes.
0: On the 50th day, no, a presentation of first fruit. Na a young one was say, as no for no, umbe siya on the day of Pentecost. So umbe do and go on fashion, and the idea now suma for no for near grunty. Act chapter 2, no, verse number 1, no, Brahoni and Shadia. Act chapter 2, verse number 1. Asama mi kaimini anu mi kutu chua seo na chileo. 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
1: Yes.
0: Kaina unu se, wasi aradi Yesu Christu, wane ya bakai.
1: Yes.
0: Our first root. 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
1: Chapter 2, verses number 1. ongoing.
0: Oh, so the
1: na Pentecost done toy no.
0: Was in a Pentecost done toy no.
1: Wo nyina hia faako.
0: Wo nyina wa ya dey wo hia faako. 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If you say wo nyango body kan kan ho asem dada say eye hia konkrom ma wo. I want the book of Leviticus 23.
1: Yes.
0: Sir, Edu Sabrena, a yada ye shia there for boss from Goya day, a brave rade. And Romo Babesia, a busian for Sadano, and I won't go here.
1: Nempo Frimono,
0: Nempo Frimono,
1: a whom be a tisem frama, a muya day. Both free sorobai.
0: Hallelujah, my brother.
1: Amen.
0: And the way they dance here, the church. Hallelujah, hallelujah.
1: Amen.
0: Amen.
1: Amen.
0: Where they dance here, my church. We say bushian for every we are simply saying when you go past, you say nasa for none brand don't have fans some nada.
1: Yes.
0: Now, ready Jesus Christ to wait here or buy and what the church says. Say no. After the born, me soon dejina. Many also for penny, you know. Me, and I'm here the Passover lamb. I here be sacrifice me. Edi I am pata di ama wo. Edi ama me. Every break, we only point me for abua. No, I am pata edi. Ebi you. Nemo. 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I don't know about
1: that.
0: Na
1: ebe se ifia watimunu mumma.
0: Enti e dia dance ya chile said the apostle could not receive the Holy Spirit on any other day, but the day that the Lord has ordained as a holy convocation.
1: Yes.
0: As my phone enti mi anyo onkongkro wadafufu biya. Senga radi Jesus bit makacho se chila mumaje onkongkro.
1: Aye.
0: Now, what is the number of Hong Kong? When they are dancing more, be a fulfillment, everybody, you don't have to think about Jesus Christ to be here and I say, send you a city. I'm going to be more about what you know by a moment at the kind neighbor. Near Yaja, Jinina, you are sure what you are for the idea of my day. I'm a saffron. Now, so they said, the Radio Jesus Christ to me, which you know, I dear here I am, but I dear Dema, Emma Menace, a Radio Jesus Christ to Timo, and I go to Jinina, go to Catamina, and Pamus or Yaday, or Yura. No, any part the men are born and fat. I hope for the everybody Jesus Christ to demon. Amen.
1: Amen.
0: Oh, demon, Kappa. And the video about me, I'm my old Timinka. Many are bringing an answer such a wadrin. Nay, you know, Nippon Church and the TD. Now go for a see Bible in Tassino. Yemi and Nisson Naho, Niundia Bay. Now, Yagadi, I can't act at a tuna me who say, I swore for Roman Shadda for Rubia. Nemo Pentecost Nana, you can't want some more Leverus on the train. And no, Anna Swan for the Bishia Mus Obedi. Anna Radi Jesus Christ of the Bosch and our Shahun come say, Hong Kukuba, Mosom of the Yaman had a Bem, Yanke, or Swan for we Betchley, and then why, Act chapter 20, verse 16. Brofuni training in Ebe kama ye.
1: Act chapter 20.
0: Uh-huh.
1: Verses number 16.
0: Mm-hmm.
1: Honey, you can get free.
0: Oh, so
1: what can I say?
0: Uh-huh.
1: Na Paul. Na Paul, I can say.
0: Uh-huh.
1: Obe sani Ephesus.
0: Aye.
1: Na wakwachari Asia.
0: Na
1: wakwachari Asia.
0: Na wakwachari Asia.
1: Na wakwachari Asia.
0: Uh-huh.
1: If we say.
0: Uh-huh.
1: Na orpentem.
0: Uh-huh.
1: Na se obe tumia.
0: Uh-huh.
1: Could do Jerusalem Pentecost da.
0: Amen.
1: Amen.
9: Acts chapter 20, verse 16. For Paul had determined to sail by Ephesus because he would not spend the time in Asia. For he hastened, if it were possible for him, to be at Jerusalem the day of Pentecost.
0: And now, Mibusao, what day of Pentecost da? Also, your small for poetry, Dini. So, quotation, we also for no castle will be no. Who's a quotation? One was a good to that,
1: Debbie.
0: Pentecost, when Yamashi say, I will never go to the trade.
1: Yeah, sorry, Dion.
0: And you're sorry, be you,
1: Debbie.
0: They have a woman, I'm sorry, be didn't say, Dini, we are to a muscle. So, never go at the way, no, I'm fine, you man. Hey, I'm awesome. And you know, Minianum, fire no assassin, and some baby, Namade Baba catch the womb. Near, I say, I was here to you, Yagopa, and I see a tear nipa. Wase ye mu nipa su uti unyanko pon mu sinese obaye dey obeti nipa endi frena bra su bi kofi vada ba ne tu jana ye nhwe 0246 28 44 30 0246 28 44 30
10: Wait, me a frabaso.
0: Nah, you know, Eddie, come on, and I'll pay. When you go on this year, Ben, I'll frabaso, but I'll be in the Bibia Catafree.
10: I'm a friend of Bayan, because I'm a friend of Bayan.
0: yo sister Obaya, ye wo agidi fo ehia mu akru point that ye ni beje say be hu wo
1: etio
10: oh when the monster pa nche che papa modia mai amen dan ngere no kure papa pa o kwati hu me dan na minim ni ni pa da se no wetin ya fa fa si so ye su nya ko ko idi elu no kure mu ta no hu me dan na bi ni den ni be kai ni ye di so
1: yes
0: Amen. Yeah, that's a power. You need to buy a radish shroud. Would you home that we are not fashion also? Yeah, my power. Sir, and then a uniform transfer them on the Christmas. My brother, come when you go on fashion, a cremo. Yes, now go on this year, Ben. I'm about to body, maybe a cassette
10: free.
0: Nana, clear.
10: It has a free him, mine.
0: Him, mine.
10: If I true, the question I mean, well, I'm facing this and say, maybe I come with me dancing. I said, wow, I'm sorry for the other
0: day.
10: But me, my son, say,
0: okay,
10: the Bible, no, I hear this for the air. Name was some, I hear for the air. Time, my uncle, Pom Boy, yes, no.
0: Okay.
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0: Yes. We have some people saying, I'm going to put my
10: tablet
0: nipa.
10: They
0: are in all
10: this, or they are buying a
0: silly part. And I have
10: my own. Thank you, sir. I have my number.
0: Sister, Matthew chapter 25, verse number 14. Go and read. man call for talent. My talent number one, talent number two. Do try to now, then they go see. Was in the same Udi Misika. Udi Misika come, Nyabotre.
15: Me, Adana, you go, we are
0: seeing Nyabotre.
15: I'm going to ban a new man. No, Becca, talent. No, if you say, okay, so we'll be quoting her, we'll be quoting her, no, Dina Swa. Me, one hand needs here, some are walking now. Once you quote her, no, I quote her, no, I quote her.
0: Enti
15: ba kono mo no ka se Pentecost sorry do a u kono enye eyi edin no na emum eye bra e was a wetwen nyame anim Pentecost sorry no mo so wa bra o mo di twen nyame anim e wo
0: ho no nyambo tre
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15: oba nyama ni nyina mo mu
0: nabi dabi sister Obaya, Obasa, who's here, and Umayeti, and Radia Samasia, who can't what they know? And yet, the fact that you can't say so be deep at the Pentecost and so on far, Pentecost and Yedumano. Nurse, when you're about to say no to you, Nami, Nango Bomba Bena, Abasu Pato Bodin, Babia Cassafri.
1: Okay, it's you.
15: 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or poor blood in Saya Juma. Then you go and carry to my care, and one day was the adventure to Sodu Dumra and the Brabe. Madame, no, on your books, then a Bible, no petition with the Amano. Only did he ever want a car.
0: The dance
15: of all manner and then in our own fishing, I mean, on Yamia, but only the Bible, no woman of breakfast.
0: The dance of our sister. Sister, now of Frey, you know, many bad you pass it. Obinya daaje na ka yesu en rade asemi cause de ne bo fu no obi defend na sorry yo nango bonde she ben abaso pato bodi na kasa
16: what a good morning
0: brother Daniel Ofori the favorite caller 0242368040 we are the number me chere mo monko ton na mpabo anu mame mon frere na mon ton mpabo anu mame because there be our sport or support to a free program is part of Odin Casa.
16: What you know,
0: you're ready. I
16: don't know. Yes, Tama, Minya Banano or no or Terendum. Tama, yes, Tama, no offer a snap for doing it. It's not for doing more from me. I know PI Yakuman. Oh, look, I know your fisherman.
0: Don't defend a church, defend the doctrine. A debiana, sorry, be yes, was a money you waiting. Men can't say a bonnet. Name may they make us say, at the end when you go to our car, trust him, many when you are young, find your juma, and then they can wash him. And then I'll pay when your voice of you class, a pastor, some more entry booth, say, I come. It's here, Papa, no more, I saw for me, I saw him penning for a while, Santa Memo, and as I'm panning you go so. Nothing, Ijana Shashi, maybe so, ya. Then, everybody used to demo. And they say, dear, Boahon, you need a banner, would you say? and say chibi wo open so ubusa ho question whatever bra na be kan wa asem fa questions bra I'm say do the because say me the whole time nyina the two my questions and answers na nko for do questions ba na yi ano eradi sha opa ya da DJ neck I say and ye nuanom na adofo bebre na ebo machi dom wa ha bra Ezekiel wa ha Sister Lydia wa ha 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

yes. Voice of Theocracy for NIT or Munkano. 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I mean, the beer. 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And Tishan and Song. Wa wo question be Sebia, the beer true, I'd be a frost of a penny. A number, no, the two journal. I won't show I want to be a son. Now, what you send me? No, no, nowadays, if you know, at Pure FM. Tempo, a bear crown, a fat to hoof it, and I don't know. Send a bear with Ray and Fee. Tishan and Super Papa. A hana me do a sea. A besser so a dish, ya, a beam. Me din the neck over to me from Peace Man Majoso. 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Now go punch out so come and off it and not an adjunon do. A bit is the same ray. Now go punch out papa. Papa. Wabra, who quaid may show us ye. Who quaid ye.

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0: and no, as you know, do what's in the water. Who is your name? Is your name toy and then do what's in the water and not your name? Ah, bloody, another man who has it.
1: No, no, I
0: am. Yesterday, do you watch the water? Who is your name toy?
1: I'm sure that told me.
0: That's a dear view.
1: I,
0: what are they?
1: What
0: are they?
1: Is you
0: may pass out
1: and what's your day? Rain
0: and young rain. What I ensure, rain, sue, and sure, sir, I mean, I pet, and jive, jive, cano, the fleece will buy, and I don't. I ensure now, can't you say, and we'll rain. You learn, you have to learn. You is a graduate, you have to learn. You is a graduate. Oh, you know the graduate person for you.
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0: Who do a bet? Master, you are a corrupt. I'm telling you, at your job, which we talk plenty take it more back. What are we talking about? Now pay yourself now, Jay. Let me now pay yourself. Hey, who do you want to take it here? I'm not going to business class.
1: Let me maintain business, I'm talking about economy.
0: You are so corrupt. I'm telling to you so.
1: Okay.
0: Can you now do a man here? Hey, what's the cause of any future text mobile? Hmm. Could you holidays?
1: Yes.
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0: Yes, this is a man who won't come up with a high flow.
1: Aye.

0: be there be coffee, coffee, and be wa. Hey! Uncle Bobo said a quiet flow. Coffee, your research, yeah, Sawa Liano, 97%.
1: 97%.
0: Ego.
1: Yeah,
0: Ego, so I'm a man, ne come. Now, bear man, so no, you're blocking heart, and you will wish, wish. Dabi, I know. Coffee, coffee, coffee can come. Coffee, coffee, coffee, coffee, coffee, coffee, coffee, coffee, coffee, ti coffee, coffee can come.
2: Mata, yeah, yeah, bro, chroma, and then no. Yeah, this sports presenters are Nancy. But so Koshe will be so bright, I see. Master, in terms of sports, this man with the different levels with the sports. Obama fresh memory with the fresh news.

Mufasa, it's the first right now I listen to you quiet in Ashanti Kingdom. Please, quiet. Obiakaso will be a dissenter. I see a dissent. Ah, Master, in terms of sports, this guy is a decent principle. Master, Obama, truth and the factness. Any power, no, okuta sensible minded. Yeah, no, truth in the sports. Master, I call it okuta peaceful with the sports. Riches. Master, in the peace in the sports. Blight can come board. I see with the name.

0: the know. Yanni sports presenters are Nancy. But so Kwashe will be so bright, I see. Rasa, in terms of sports, this man is the different levels with the sports. Or the man fresh memory with the fresh news.
1: Over and over again. Relentlessly beautiful Arsenal football. Right now, Arsenal are doing it like no one else. One step, one little step closer.
2: Okay, I'm Russell. Yeah, they're going to have some and Eba. Now, you trust to say another. And some of you don't know the old Fiona Monone. And the Eba said, you can. Dr. Confiance of Ojewa. It's a Saturday. We are an extended version of Pure Sports. Now, you trust to say, now, just in some no. The old Fiona Monone, you're going to be Arsenal at the 2025-2026 Premier League champions. Now the way Arsenal is celebrating, no, I'm a phobia can. If I Roy King, I say, I did Arsenal and no who be that. About Manchester, I'm a J League, J Champions League. Well, good celebration, say 95. That. 7, now some more can say. Said yeah, Arsenal, you know, other Premier League teams, the other teams in the world, and shed the way to celebrate. Now the story of Arsenal and. As I have a canina, I have a canina, Andy Garcias, and so I say, and today, Docs and the men. Aha, na, yeah, said the Adiano, is it here? But what do you do?
3: I saw Declan Rice earlier on, and just off camera, he said, this club is just amazing. I love this club. And he spoke so highly of you, and what you said to him when he signed, and he's not the only player, of course. Everybody seems to fall in the same Mikel camp. What is it that you say to them? How do you convince them they can be part of something incredible?
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5: What I feel about him, and with Declan, I was so convinced that that he was going to be the lighthouse of this football club. Because he's got that power. I said, if you are able to put yourself in the benefit of the team, I think the team is going to make you the biggest player in this club. And it will happen in that order. But you have to believe that you can do that. And he's been phenomenal. He's been an inspiration for all the boys. When you talk a player with that level of consistency for that many play for that many games, it's just something remarkable. And yeah, we are here because of players like him, that's for sure.
2: Okay, where well, yeah, Declan Rice and Mikel Arteta can hear some no. Now, me di kaka sa victory no. A lot of life lessons. Now, I'm on Doc.
6: I enjoyed Joker last time no. Oh, mm-hmm. The Thursday oh.
2: Yeah.
6: Oba, you know. Mm-hmm. I enjoyed it so much. And Kofi, because my new age is an understatement.
2: Yeah.
6: Yeah, na zena na mene Andy Dinko mubi. Me say no better maintain. Uncle baby, the reason man, all those niya football lessons ni bi kakra. Na zena na binu asa binu monti asa asa asa for over jubilee asa ni anjia broso. Zia me you guys say league the man yanka, Maxwell. But the me catch Andy me catch ubi ya and ubi antibi. Omo mu teams. So-called teams, edgy titles, now I'm saying, especially Chelsea for Manu yeah, Manu yeah, Chelsea especially. Manu yeah, we're meeting them because team is a Liverpool for and cars now. Say my, me okay, kakra. Man, you, me okay, kakra. But just for them, Manu yeah. And I say, Madrid for Sabeca, minimum the I Madrid say, cause you're more benevolent. Say minimum. But my dear, so we anti Arsenal group. No, so be a hit Arsenal.
7: Which one we
6: hit? And I am amazing. Say, Kofi, anyone wants to ask you, Kwano, Obia, Obia, Obia, Obia, Obia, Obia,
2: Obia, Obia, Obia, Obia, Obia, Obia, Obia, Obia,
6: Obia, Obia, Obia, Obia, Obia, Obia, Obia, Obia, Obia, Obia, Obia, Obia, Obia, Obia, Obia, Obia, Obia, Obia, Obia, Obia, Obia, Obia, Obia, but
2: of course.
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6: Oh, Nyonunje. Me baby, I'm a woman, club, I'm a woman, so I'm a stream, I'm a cafe at a powerful.
11: Oh.
6: Dear,
2: or no say to your dear, so mommy for
6: dear, born is for saying only my dog and in Chemima.
11: Ah,
6: near the Pavodu. But go visit me, you as a story, no.
11: Okay.
6: But your celebration being one DB and a managing. You are right, could join in supporters, no.
2: On the Jayo.
6: No, she be for me, Jesse.
2: Okay.
6: No, she number 7, Blue Castle.
2: Yeah.
6: Mommy pay us now. No. Number one is David Lucas Rocky.
2: Okay.
6: And the reason why I pay Rocky is say, Master got a moon Rocky on. Only David Lucas. No, you're a typical Southlanding hard boy. But I'm worth it. Very handsome guy. Good looking. Now, David Dean described when he said, oh, yeah, Southlanding boy, he plays like a Brazilian. Now, or Johnny Asna 82. Who's a member Johnny Asna 84? You might say 84, 85. Or Johnny Asna 82 Academy. Or quite an awkward two Paul Davis. If I know Johnny Asna 1980. Black, confirm you can be a black so. You'll be obeying me later, Johnny Asna, and American in the. You'll be on to the own team in the. Or quite a Paul Davis at Johnny 1980. Michael Thomas, so Johnny 83. But we promoted him by senior team in 85. And he was the first black superstar for MS England. So a big club like Arsenal, almost superstar, any David Lucas. Of the academy, but only Tony Adams, Thomas, and that group. That group, no, we graduated from academy, a main Arsenal team. And Millionaires, first trophy I got in Ninchi Bruce was 89. I'm a boy from Malcolm Medical School. Na Anfield, that Friday night. Aston Villa no that time 80, so I forget it that night. Na league table na yako na 76, Liverpool 73, Arsenal. And you come last game. Mama was playing. I'm afraid a bottleless. Munties are sorry we. That dinner me family confidently believe in us now. Liverpool 76. And Liverpool one can win the Liverpool. John Barnes, Noam, Rice, Aldridge, solid. Steve Nicol, Steve Nicol in OT, ESPN. He was one of my favorite players. Solid team. 2 matches down, I cannot match the West Ham 5-1. Almost 2-4, 3. NIS has a fault, a draw with Wimbledon. Very bad game. Tiako on a 3-point difference. Goal difference of one. But that's the initial goal. I can go for their name, 70s. I said 71 goals. Now Liverpool and Messi away. So we needed to beat Liverpool. Tell you, you're some one day across Major League. I bought draw Major League. And we're the defending champions. They were the best team in England.
11: Playing at home.
6: Friday night to Anfield. your manager me pen as Arsenal first, George Graham. 1-0 to the Arsenal. Yeah, cause the match because he says so. And Graham was very smart. Liverpool is a only a draw kicker, so they were a bit relaxed. No say but attack him giddy. Your ball first half, no. No event a ball. A basket half in the beam. In your free kick, 52nd minute, a boy and Alan Smith, my favorite player, or flicky ball, and he say, yes, you're one. I feel like I won. Yeah, deep in, I feel like Liverpool panic. The best team in England, though, by far, only a man, no more team. Liverpool, because Liverpool, I'm banning 84 now, because Champions League is converging by me and Saka. The team that won the Champions League in 86, Liverpool are beating them. 87, Porto, Liverpool are beating them. 88 PSV and Liverpool with the team and Liverpool team in Shenbury AC Milan 89. But from 86 to 88, all the teams were J Champions League, Liverpool Belgium. They were that good. They were born at 89th minutes. But Liverpool in your Bobby and Anka, or your man, so I'm a fool to come for one and Kosha corner. No one delay. Nanka, Yampo, and your man's also Patricia, Kocha Chiana, a J Bonnie, and the Sobon or two, and your man pass, two passes to. To Michael Thomas, oh yes, and I see no Kadani. A panya 89th minute, he says, can go in the Kojak Cup. No, I was Anfield 89. That was the day my love for Arsenal, a firm up. This is the team that I'm going to die with. That is the team. And then to them, it's more young boy Tom Bukas now. So, my own, we had a powerful when you come, maybe I'm with the second. Hey, we are botless. Who's that? Go through this video to YouTube, which I'm maybe say me defending Arsenal being botless.
12: Yeah,
6: I am not meeting.
12: Yeah,
6: because I say Arsenal this season, yeah, I need you can call it botless. Manga, sir.
12: Okay,
6: because I knew said this year we'll win, and we are not botless. Botless, you know, back on field, acquired the AA in 1989, it will never happen. 2002, you could J Cup no
2: Old Trafford.
6: You say Manchester United, I need more pray. You could show more and your Volto, Merrifield.
2: Sylvian Volto.
6: So how can we be botless? Come, we'll be accepted to say a botless.
12: But
6: you are
12: invisible to the league.
6: We're not a vindication for Mamma D. Asalechis, your breasts. Nah, the stars lined up this year. I'm more feeling this year. Yeah, we catch Champions League no one. I'm the money PSG. Saturday. Oh, that's what we are nice for me. We now be a nice for me. Now Saturday, you get another surprise. And you see, I'm on pay boxing, no? Until it takes a boxing player.
2: Yeah.
6: It takes different styles to make a boxing fight.
12: Obu
6: Honuma, only in the style and share.
12: Exactly.
6: And even making sure, that the most a PhD, you know, only a style and share.
2: Oh,
6: the way I started Paris game, no.
2: I share first goal now.
6: And can two chances in here? Oh, the guy, there's such a chance in here. Yes, one, two, three, and can give game the turning. And then I have fine margins. And they know. And then what you lose, you can come on and say.
2: It's also the 2 weeks.
6: They can say,
2: yeah, you can on how to defend corners.
6: Yeah, my boss and I buy me the boy, you know.
12: You had to beat.
2: Dog,
6: Arsenal, yes, say, ding!
2: Dog,
6: this year.
2: Dog, question, let me be so beyond, say. Odo Payen turning around. PSG Nikuta Arsenal record going into the final. Our Bobo, about the whole Champions League. Olusu game. Arsenal say, you say, how many clean sheets?
12: Eight.
2: Is it eight? Yes. Our eight clean sheets. And I'm going to go against Arsenal. Come on, someone.
12: Yeah, and then we'll be able to go for PSG.
2: Arsenal. Yeah, they are two.
6: Who's the heading? Yeah, train Saturday heading. Me, inwardly, I'm so confident. Anybody in the couple can make this confident. The reason being is, do I hear Bono? So that day, game, me find your body, your papa. You can flamboyant, Bobby, yeah. You keep it compact. Me, you can confess, I can move me and she go. Keep it compact. Heading to no, no,
2: boom. I'm not going to
6: say, yeah, coach, you move your baby.
11: corner
6: party. He say Mourinho's disciples. Mourinho that is okay. Mourinho champion league winner. Okay, Inter.
11: Yeah.
6: And we been here deco.
11: Oh, wow.
6: Are you compact? We need to go too much. But we go to come before so we to okay.
2: Now only some bottles. Now okay, Papa Bia. Oh yeah,
6: Man City guy.
2: Man City guy, yeah. TNT Sports ene ikasai eze ana mo busara ba ze ohuyana na eze
6: the interview is a super
2: old. Oh yeah,
6: I like that boy.
2: It is
13: up on the bottle of his head. Where are his legs?
14: To be honest, I saw it come up in one of my boys' group chats. Someone sent me the picture of the guy as the actual bottle. So.
13: Oh, shit! That might be the funniest picture of all time.
14: Massive love to him because, like, it's all banner and it's all part of the game, it's all part of football. And I like what how he's done it as well. So I don't know his name, I don't know who he is.
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13: That might be my display picture for the rest of the year.
14: Do you know what makes it so funny? It's the top of his head. It's the way.
2: They say, Omaye, Papa Nagas, Omaye, into a bottle.
6: That's a good interview.
2: Yeah. Omaye, Papa, into a bottle. And as I say, no, the bear, me prove a picture for. Or the eye crown.
6: Oh, but why popular?
2: It's a white popular. Yeah. Essentially,
6: but yeah, you just said it was banter for fun.
2: Oh yes,
6: but, yeah,
2: yes.
6: But
15: no, this is what I'm gonna say. Asna tears. We been a kind on the kind. I'm gonna say also on no mas na tears.
6: Oh, that's what we thought. Say we are bottles. Oh, first night, you. I'm gonna be very sure already. Me or better say, some me holy water here. Me the best studio. I want to know here.
11: Me kaipa.
6: Me dig holy. Me Arsenal bottle. And then come Arsenal magre crab.
2: Me come to Arsenal Stanley crab.
6: Can I not tell you many mission? Me change your
2: mind. The Arsenal here, you want buffu bamba day. Oh, as I'm going to my ass about to bread, no man will give you bread.
6: Oh,
2: yeah, right, but yes, and I intimation. No man,
6: yes,
2: I'm saying it's intimation.
6: And the only bear, my can be better, but probably also may come home, you'll be at TV, interested in Becca Chandy and go. Because during a week, can be an DMC. You see, I said, I'm a leap any age, you'll be at the league, and any age, and it's an university. So, memory, the last beer, 20 years of Real Madrid, San Albedrin. But the great Real Madrid, tell me many three years ago, not Madrid in Madrid. 80s now. Not Madrid in Madrid. Not Manchester United in Manchester United. Although now they had won there in the 60s now. Because Madrid, don't be catching Madrid winning almost last, the sixth one, or some really 5 times. No, I'm sorry, the sixth one count. It took them 32 years to get close to the Champions League again. Madrid and normal Casas, the Champions League, and they talk because they are young. They've gone 32 years old. See, we'll be last on Mudibi, depending on the 32 year papa, every year, worry, womba. And son of Madrid, that's the Champions League. Into football, no, a cycle. Sometimes, into September, I mean, 2004, now, I mean, tell them we're landing that time.
11: Okay.
6: 2004. I'll never forget them. Let me pay for sugar there, but even this part of money, we're landing. So I picture now, the invisible sign, you could take up, you be a center spread, me to every newspaper. Because now I didn't know, say, it be there 22 years. But you know, and just also you say, when you get the opportunity, enjoy it. You never know when it will come again.
11: No
6: COVID only minimum last year, sorry.
2: Yeah.
6: 82 now, secondary school boy, be Japrisek. And Opakwa Train Airport, 10 a.m. But I'm going to say 10 a.m. because the airport is 8 a.m. Not so it's a story, it's a make a job. I'm going to train airport, 8 a.m. We did breakfast and go to the airport. It's a blast of about 10. I crowned the OAU lounge. The other, so called, any main airport, no more beer, come here for VIP, in Payvon, and move back a conference near the airport in Chenkakra. Opposite of Payvon outside on 8 a.m. I mean, two ways, Umbeba. I want to, Air Force player, be chunk, and I'm any, I just say, what do we do here? 6 p.m.
2: Wow.
6: 6 p.m. Nay, I do cry, ass, and to be a baker, be a no buzz. Only do you not? If you use me, Abba, to pictures in the woods, I bear flash pictures. 6 p.m. only do
16: you? 10 hours.
6: Yes, 10 hours. Mobi ano atobu for biadi because I was enamored the blast. Say blast start them akuma so say osi many who cap na di feel bi eba no the rain or shine or say me train how I train no man go school that day so I train di people any ba me di echi a be do main road 37 kwani so asana me faka ko Medina Presec ako eja wako no me ko bema camp. That was Tinazia me was in the garden and the pediatrician said, I told you, it reminded me of how we were in 82.
16: And that was
6: now, Obi Kachi and me say, sir, celebration. In fact, I'm going to give you an effect. I'm going to call us in here, and I'm going to UTC, main shop worker that Tanaka UTC Kingsway, I'm going to glass showcase. And I'm going to, it is a temptation company for keeps, you know, send away. No, the Akwaja, but I'm going to be in here, I and then come out, you could just office over. But that time, it's a low line. See, you could join be here, they feel proud as a Ghanaian. If somebody had told me, that's Preserve Boy, and they say, Sadia, who ye? Who be ye? I'm a doctor, I'm a doctor, I'm a woman. I won't be a man. Come in, you need that.
16: Invincible is also now, oh, next to D, 22 years. And TB as yes, I would say, I'm not going to be signed.
6: Ghana, everybody, blast, I was a blast, I cried, if I could be
16: mad. No, Mr. Ronaldo Cass, I mean,

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1: David Fratesi Beko, so say I am Manu Kone, any Curtin Jones, and Inte, a person with your answer by Yami Admana season for coach, a friend, say Christian Shivu, Nanya Menina, answer your Kama, Kama Edema, a ya Clavana, ye from say in Tamilan, and on air yet here. Mammy Fawi and Tuya, says a sedia, and your official Bruno Fernandes, I win a Premier League Player of the Season award. And when you see she Premier League Player of the Season, and yako, and yako, akoma, reference Bruno, and I said, yeah, who's the ECT? Who's the Maybe I told me, yeah, stories.
2: But I'm an individual award.
1: Announcement. So we are Ubiya a winner, and the winner goes to Bruno.
3: Yeah, which was maybe your argument, but to me, then you're not so player of the year.
2: Player of the year, okay, right? I mean, player, right?
3: Yeah, yeah, but Ubi choice, isn't it? Hey, Bruno
1: Premier League Player of the Season, Football Writers, Manchester United Player of the Season, Sir Matt Bobby's Player of the Season, and Athletic for so you are more worse than say you Premier League Player of the Season.
3: Play of the Premier League and I play of the season. Champions League or movie or motion. Then,
1: say Premier League player of the season.
3: Debbie, I'm say player of the season. Man, Premier League Bianca.
1: Premier League player of the season.
3: Premier League
1: player of the season, yeah.
3: Okay. You know, okay.
1: Dog.
3: Oh, but me penas.
1: Okay. You say, you're a bumper. I say the money, see, I didn't know what you can win, can Baku, when you are in our family kick, I was like, and next week,
3: we'll talk of trophies.
1: No, Doc. I said, I saw who may be a maker cool because sitting at AA, say, there's any PSG now.
3: Who PSG?
1: Aye. Say, PSG.
3: Okay.
1: Say, PSG now. Just give me a season. Aye, say, the other.
2: Okay, interesting day ahead because La Liga no so interesting games pa because teams omo ko relegation no omo anu ho nebo. For instance Girona ni Elche nebo. Mallorca enzo against Oviedo they were relegated already.
3: Senetina.
2: And he will be interesting, pa. And so, and Gatefi, any rival, Lacano, soon a bomb also vying for a European football next season. But the Italian say Gatefi, no, Valcano, why is a resting place in Kaka because of the Wednesday final? But also, he has a special when you a European football next season, so little final. It is Emma La Liga in bed, pa. And a Premier League in Sunyami had much, and the Ogoka. Burnley near Wolves, huh? For
3: yeah, this me here, I Maxon.
2: Aye. Yes, some Millwall for some here West Ham. Oh, I'm here more champions. So I'm here no more share.
3: I been to Kwakwa.
2: Aye, to Kwakwa. Well, Doc, you're England squad, no? England squad, no? Trust you're new. You're about to check it in your train. Okaho, against winning account. You play England squad, no? I saw they have a Black Stars game.
3: Yes. Enra took an announcement, you know. We tuned it carefully, but and I started to make it a very succinct point, say. All selected players are a bit fit into the squad and any team, no? Now, someone who is, I said, me grown for no overreacting. Be England with this point issue, and later now I'm for us to take Akai. Maybe I'm quite a grow. She last year, see. Okay, that's another

0: 40 jane now so pa no. Na be me so e belian so jane now so.
1: Ya no menti mi amono.
0: Ena. Southgate problem, biggest problem, oh. Biggest problem in with Southgate was the fact say he wanted to play all of them together in one team. The summer and also on my folding ball left. Ah, he never stayed there. Until the team lost the balance they require as a proper team in the tournament. Secondly, so the way Hurricane able for England, though he did the same thing for Bayern Munich to an extent, but it is more pronounced. So both England, I share hit my baby Ojina. Oba, above both sort of like a 10B or many more. It can be not 10. Now, Belly, I'm switching that 10. Now, for food and so if you left up a show, no higher crowded. Not even losing the balance and losing the focus. And it was so clear at the last Euros. No? So I don't know why. Omun Huse. For the team to maintain its balance or maybe left right balance, front and back balance, you can't fit what to me in fact because you have certain stars, you fit all of them into to fit all of them into a team, you create positions for players and some of us have position. You know? And England suffered that when they had Lampard, Gerrard and Scholes. Yeah, yeah. Scholes in the end ended up playing on the wings, on your winger.
1: Yeah.
0: So it is sad to say Omumia who just had in a homo. And Tuchel made it clear, say, Obi everybody rule. On the square pegs round holes behind Tino. So I place no or class Omumia as number 10. And he said, so be taking 2 number 10s. To all 4 number 10s, no take it 2. And you are number 14 because Madueke be Kobe. Because Obi, Madueke on the right, on the other side, she's saying in such a way, so Obi, over left, Rashford, Anthony, but then Gordon.
1: Yeah.
0: Tine Teno, who decided to me, I go overhead of, don't put it overhead of Bellingham, Rogers, Morgan Rogers. For me to two, they open the team so far. Do I know much more board, September, and October now? To him, Morgan Rogers was ahead of Bellingham. Now, about King. If you want to make a confused career, Elliot, Tine, Rice, and Owo.
1: Mm.
0: But a year banner, Commen Waba, and Tehona be a debate worker, but I hope say he will maintain Elliot in a rise now.
1: Okay.
0: Not Commen in a, and I want to know Uncle Emia on this was as a cotton, number of future. A true also, and that's less way in a demand, mint yes, I care. I come here on a maybe Sunday, Maguire. Honestly,
1: who is going to say Maguire?
0: Not because Oko started, but Oshie Bola, while bosses Carrick take over now, there is no way but to justify say Kwanza any Stones will be ahead of Maguire.
1: Well, especially Stones, guard
0: Omobi. Unless it's something personal. But also so Eddie, because last September, October, match a boy, you know, no Maguire Bobby.
1: Yeah.
0: I really want to understand the entire. Only the only person means Trent the Wakas on pay defender, football continue defending 1-on-1. Only yeah. Waka from day one. And Trent cannot defend 1-on-1. We all know it.
1: Yeah.
0: And the regimes will start. No, the limit on a Spence higher backup. I know the mini issue, but Maguire didn't need the goofy. So Maguire's on all the issues are one. Are you good? Intelligent reader of the game, which means reading game, maybe only pace, but we read the game well and our presence. And it's, or he does well with set pieces. And you yourself say, oh, the turn you call because of the set pieces presence. So, it doesn't add up. So, you turn you go because of the set piece, now Maguire see a good set piece, both boxes are very good at one half an angle. Until Maguire didn't mean to say, honestly, but the rest in it, especially for the knee. A year, Chelsea boy,
1: Palmer,
0: dear, which I said, because he said clearly, say, on for number 10, Concobo 11, and Uncle Boss says, no, or your previous, or previously, until, or send it 10, no, top 10, so we have 4, no, far first 2. But Maguire didn't do. And it's like, it's actually that England are better, Koenienje, which is very sad.
1: Mm.
0: Why would he be? So, when national team, it's the Vienna Blasters court tournament, you're okay with selection. No. But when the selection is made, it's your team. But so, But England, Eco tournament, no man, idea, it wouldn't be because of. It wouldn't be because of selection or team of the choir, you know. See, me, to me, their first 11 is good. So, we bought Pickford, Reese, Konsa, Gay. I know, really, I'm not sure about the defending. Really, I'm not about training. No about Declan Elliott. No about Saka. Morgan Rogers. Maybe Sati Rashford instead of Anthony Gomez.
1: Anthony Gomez.
0: Yeah, Sati Rashford. Rashford from Barcelona.
1: Okay.
0: Mabo Kane. That's a good team. That's a team that can take you to the semifinal.
1: Yeah.
0: Straight up. Dingla for Nyabutre. Nyabutre. Almost I'm Golden Boys. No, to be honest with you, for the ball about this season, who deserves a Neko World Cup?
1: No. For the form,
0: Gadina called Penasem.
1: I'm going to be a tournament.
0: That is why Oka or trust your first Okasa 2 minutes and Sana or Buddha questions. That's why he said immediately or trust and I'll say, this is the reason I'm here in my team. No, because my person is squad that made corner. I need a team. I'm not here to pick 26 talented players. That's why he said,
1: okay,
0: and it's a matter of talent in quest, how you fit into his team and what he wants to do with the team. To honor the but my guy, honestly, I know the I mean, me. I can't square the circle. My dream, I mean, who have
1: with me? Or the John Stones.
0: Honestly, for example, everyone said, you know, the season, I know Maguire and Moby because of injuries. I'm already in the same now. The same thing, you can say the same for Kobimeno. Kobimeno started playing when Kyrie took over.
1: Yeah.
0: And Kyrie, so by, you know, Maguire bought 2 months spent one man, and it was due to suspension, yes, in the form. He played every game. The same number of games are Kobimeno boy. So if you pick Kobimeno because he's done well the few last matches here, why would you not pick Maguire? And see, helping a minute in here. Apart from that, the team is good. Yeah, it's good enough. So, to me, it's good enough to get to the semifinal.
1: So, that team, how come I say, Mommy Ghana, Bebo? Emerald Black Stars. We have a new coach. I'm saying, new coach by crying
0: to me.
1: Your new coach, Carlos Queiroz.
0: I know my pressure. I'm not going to pay me comments about new coach. I swear, didn't know yeah, press conference. New year, you know, Dr. Coach Studio, say, who you're Tidy Obeka. I can say, sir, because I'm starting to follow Blasters. The first coach I mean was a Brazilian, Sampaio.
1: Okay.
0: Sometimes people think that I'm not here at the Nations Cup. Those days, you know, I'm not from coaching you. People think that a local coach is going to coach you, but we have so many foreign coaches. We had a Carlos Alberto Pereira, who be coaching Ghana.
1: Yeah,
0: coach you, Blasters. Coaches. So many, to me, remember to Sampaio. And along the way, now, a champion so of Paganian, Osan would be the Cuba because early part of the pitch is not on air. So we had Osam. Osam would do Nadia J Nations Cup 78, and then Nadia call 80. 82 in a copper secret everywhere, but 82 is something that was very wonderful. Only coach had a call 82. Secret was the head coach. But Osama American Assembly was there.
1: Okay.
0: Osama, then was 78, 80, 82. Okay. And he had a younger Franny account. Franny was 82.
1: Okay.
0: So we had Sigi Jenfi, Osama Dodu and Franny in 82.
1: And I'm young, 84, I'm Franny.
0: 84, I'm Franny. And I found out I've been the assistant.
1: Okay. And
0: the cast on Ufana? If you say, boss, any assistant in Hong Kong, cast will
1: be
0: declining. But it was an opportunity to shine. I found a near call 86, 84. And if you were a young Kobium, young qualified for Nations Cup, I had to book a Caesar.
1: Yeah.
0: 81. Or qualify, and so we are now quite. Nyeko 94 Jimamu ani Agrifin. Nyedesa 96 Ismail Kes. 98 90 kana sa kwa we. No a Dutch.
1: Ismail Kes.
2: Runners Israel.
0: It was Israel alone.
1: Runners Israel, yeah, but Ismail Kes by.
0: Ismail Kes in 96.
1: 96, ah.
0: And we can 98. I think Israel.
1: Runners Israel.
0: Yeah. And yeah, 2000 or Senna. Nedidi Musa. Auntie, Oshe, the pedigree of Kairos. I like you now. Who could be a missing no as him? Share. Who do Kairos no? Or go for Google or not, okay. The team Olympic Marseille. Okay, or say, Fifi, see me, jump if you studio as I am myself. Because of me, the audio, how to pronounce his French, Marseille, but you could be. On Tilakan Marseille.
1: Fifi. Marseille.
0: I am Marseille.
1: Marseille.
0: Elmin is a silent completely.
1: Yeah.
0: Oh, you, I don't my luck with that team. But Tidino, as I mean, who's spelling?
1: Okay.
0: So who's spelling as an outed dinner?
2: A2
0: complete. We can't ignore all the L L and no, because but they must say ask any French person, the Olympic must say. Not somebody bro say tea. My family.
1: Okay.
0: If you have if you Nangaza.
1: Okay.
0: Anti Keros, no. Okay, pedigree they buy a national team. I think that was the highest. For me, Chris Emmett on the coaching Ghana Blasters. I was true. Okay. I was true. Our name was true, and the pedigree was not able.
1: We are going
0: to as I said, there will be a canoe. The time is short.
1: Very short.
0: But, oh yeah, press conference here, I was impressed. Because, oh, he knows now. Any man may pay tea from a coach. No. So, focus on team structure. Focus on players who can fit into a team. Go football, my cans and the grammar cans. A team game, won't he? So, we'll play a be on. No, back camp, or grand, or disruptive camper. You have any tournament?
1: Yeah.
0: He may be a very good player, but Obana harmony, camp harmony, and inflow, no players in here. Never any tournament. Don't make that mistake. And there are so many players who are like that. On pet legs. Or ban the boys be dinetti. No, we'll be our tournament. I hear players close. You see that easily. So, Obana, certain players be dinetti. They be a tunis. I click them. As a way outsider, it's a player. Don't chance to walk confidence or so they bono. What me for more. And to your coach, I'll share some meaning closely. It's a meme say to Kobe or Mubia Bibia in him. Oh, it's a player away or send me. I said, the rhythm of the camp. On my team flow, he may be a good player, but you sacrifice that. The tournament, you know, oh yes, selection for tournament, it is so important. So when you're a moment, how into took your car, same be. Or say, or create a leadership group around the center back camp. Or more players, but I know, say, Henderson, so come.
1: Yeah.
0: That's the reason of the Neko. Yes, Henderson could start it, but oh, you'll be a. Or a job be a binding the team together in the camp. And so I don't know why the uncle camp there. You undervalue it or you underrate it, but it is so important. So when you be a or ye or who do the whole team together. Once the answer has now interplayers in interview my Tilian for the garden.
1: Yeah.
0: All the guys are the best player in the team. But I more respect the man because of leadership, the way of bringing all the players together. And he took and he said that, okay. During the press conference, I was so happy to say, okay, and I'm hoping so, baby. Because players be on my mind for a 30-year campaign. For me, what I've heard, I've not been there, but what I've heard is, how money, no? I'm about to be disturbed, how money make a cry. That's why Otuadu took a firm stand. But we are, me, it tells you, or you're well experienced. He's been there, he's seen it all. And he was so calm. He was comfortable during the press conference or picking a question with ease, and he answered coolly. So on paper there, we've made a good selection. On paper, because we made a good selection. But whether I say the time or one, any the place available, no, will be enough for him to achieve what we all expect him to achieve. To me, he was a company of the and came on more time. On for World Cup, we are studying the team. Me Ghana, then the event me had here. It means the World Cup, the event me had here, AFCON. AFCON. Because we saw who Ghana had AFCON.
1: Oh,
0: still, Maxo, we saw who Ghana had AFCON, because the trap picture.
1: Ah.
0: Can't do it.
1: Just one win can qualify.
0: It will depend on the coach. You know, I mean, I say, so far, you know, in any match, my situation, yeah, because people may share how best in the team. No. So, you know, a very good coach of the team, you say, your best player by far now is Semenyo. I will tell you, Wehuda. I never understand him. Wehuda. He's the only coach when we say, team, no, January. Player, all the team around that, everybody was saying, you know, and some of you also was a passenger in our matches. It's very, very sad. The coach in the room, sir, one map on a strategy in the name of Bayern. And I believe he can. I'm just saying this based on what he's done before, but me with Ghana, but I wish I would watch just one match. I would know his thinking. So, what you mean, the idea, because we need only one win to get out of the group.
1: Yeah.
0: The team said Panama, you get the because they train echo.
1: Yeah.
0: Mm-hmm. And you, but adding, because if we share Panama 2 games against South Africa, no. only average team, but they organized.
1: Yeah.
0: They organized. They have a good coach. They're not more DBT and was, and you had a poor coach in Otuado. You were a very, very poor coach. Mm-hmm. But you can't compare Otuado to Carlos. It's day and night. It's not even close.
1: Yeah.
0: I'm hoping so bit me actually say team me because I always believe in football because it's a team game. No, with me are more better players than you. With me beating based on how I say team. Because in your tennis, I'll be a one number one. I'll share one number ten. Guys, so I'll be channel. Because I'm better than we. But it's a team game. It's chemistry. There are players crawling up together. How they even feel going to the game. So many factors. There are so many variables in when you come to a team game. Sometimes a team with average players can be so organized and they will beat a star-studded team. That's why I feel that England, they're bedding. Croatia, we can play them with good organization. We don't know about draw. But England, they're bedding. Psychologically, they're bedding.
1: So,
0: England, they're bedding.
1: Okay.
0: Okay, Jonas Adetey, no, I'm not going to carry again.
1: But Jonas Adetey, I'm not going to go up.
0: And then the FFO, it doesn't seem to train the first selection.
3: Say Sally Suma. But Sally Suma will not be able to.
1: But Sally Suma, Jonas Adetey,
3: no. Only Chiku Nebebo, now when you play.
1: I'm not going to carry again.
3: Only Chiku Nebebo. So no, only Chiku Nebebo, or say, mistake the obituary I make about you can come back.
0: Only good enough. And me na miss me train first selection.
1: It's what you see. F is almost on the 1st of June.
3: Yeah.
1: Obviously, 1st of June on the Ghana squad. Remember.
0: Squad in issue. I'm talking. Give you need to say second.
1: Third June.
0: And I may decide where Ghana will end up. Because okay, 2006. March am I in Nyanya GD?
1: 2006.
0: Any Korea. Oh, Scotland, okay.
1: Yeah, sure.
0: That was the day in your case. This thing can do at the World Cup because me a bobo matches and you're convincing.
1: Yeah.
0: And I mean, you take you lady, you some me, you do live, and you're not called Germany, you're not convincing. But that day, oh, Scotland, born a boy against Korea. Muntari ball or boy, he's a ball or boy. Because,
1: what is the last World Cup you say? Yeah, this Switzerland is a man, you're in your case, Ghana Bayadi.
0: It's a 2-0, no. Very good game. And see, any will see a team, but I believe in the coach. I still believe that Yeah, yeah, the World Cup cry. Emmanuel on Nations Cup targets.
1: Okay.
0: Or a good coach.
1: Yeah, you're in right, and right, you know. Or you're afraid that you're going to answer. So we have a call.
4: We have a call.
1: Not those who are in studio.
0: I'm here to do. My ass number, I'm here to do.
1: On the champagne number.
0: Aye.
1: On the champagne number.
0: Yes.
1: You
0: better ask my party.
3: And
0: the Mihano.
3: There's all more can has as a man, son of Wasser. Who will be the
4: Name, Name, dear Asna, Asema, make a nyina ni say. Muhammad say your GBH. Anna.
1: Aye, 23 years.
4: Na Ayana Omuru, if you say, a book or 30.
1: Aye.
4: A book or 49, you say 46.
1: Aye.
4: A book or 50 years. A book or 26 years. Aye. Year 22, Momo say, Ache, you, Yajatu. Na yeje tu mu wie ye no mo se ye tutu tu maso na yan kai mu se mu amose ache
1: ai eno kwe
4: na yan kai mu ndi de ye de be kai mu ne se ye be koso aka.
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4: Bia said, this is the right time to remind you, say, Arsenal G legal.
1: Uh-huh.
4: And you're number one.
1: Uh-huh.
4: Number two, they be ambulance, say, I say, just,
1: Fast enough for the Champions League final.
10: Oh, okay.
1: On your nose, on no no. Those are some guys who are snakes.
3: Yeah,
1: oh, no, jai.
4: And here, Andy, what do you know? What you say? You're kai.
1: And he said, Nipo will be a canas and Benjamin Asari, the goalkeeper. Pass no Gomaya Muji Ebeshein. He made some very good saves, all right. And Mahusa Manfonso can about the new World Cup rules. No? So I also started chairing because Ochibona Oche. Although it's on the World Cup, no? Keeper Unya Jibona after
0: six
1: seconds. And one release it indirect. Any sound of Menina. And I'm watching
0: But we said only man and teach only my philosophy of goalkeepers in a tournament.
1: Yeah.
0: It's very good. So by the tournament, only good goalkeeper.
1: Yeah.
0: Me nyan who be crying. If me ask now cry, here the Raya I am. Enye Raya and Kakapu enye. I can say it confidently, it's enye David Raya, KDH minye league. And see, last I hear struggle for goalkeeper, I have me pan because 2014, I did high. One of the issues high in 2014 was our goalkeeping. Okay, what I say, any USA. And Lion tried the best, but it was still wasn't up to only listen at our MI in 2006, 2010. Yeah. 2014, you could see you struggled with goalkeeping. And somehow, no, it means your goalkeeper, baby, man, you're struggling.
1: Ah, no, what's your shame? Your goalkeeper, yeah. It is a boy, but you know, boy, you said it be in a long time.
0: Because we don't groom players. Sometimes I think you must often say part time view. I don't understand them. Come into my view. And up here, maybe I say, me and my team, my team, I see in chair, players got 3 months. What is that I did about him? Any name I'm a can of here.
1: Yes, sir. When you sky the my teams here.
0: Yeah. Oh, it's like
1: Obia Kase said 1 million in channeling to player salaries.
0: I said, Bibia say part time you maybe no more you. So my bro, say blasted you number so much. If that's the situation, no more for Premier League no more will be. Sine you other places, separate groups will run the Premier League because. You cannot be in football and not understand this simple fact, say. So, obviously, how do I, with my car here, as a country, they just see investors. Because if you see in Colano, you can't see the level of beer. Because if you make my boy, man, and you grow, man. So, we both invest. So, we second school could invest. Your league is what you can use to build players in your country. And you're so fundamental. The league in Juma. Now, if we're the Ghana City, hey, what is it? We'll be the Kujua debut. What is it? We'll be the Ghana D, Chidibi, and Ghana D, and Dimu, hey, now, Koy in a check coin. That thing, and it's sustainable. Because the only thing I know is how to be sustainable is if you're able to pick those players and let them start playing at 17. Then they built a cohesion and a ACN from under 12, under 17, numsa ACN Muntari, num near appears those boys in there. Then they built that and they bring it to the blasters. Otherwise, a blaster would automatically lack cohesion. You're born any smooth any day. And the only way I would build the players in your country is your league. Because those players are going to play Sunday after Sunday after Sunday with coaching, near Trom, near Trinium, near Trom. Can you ask, we're in South Africa for a year or African continent. You see, I'm letting you go finals.
1: Yeah.
0: You market somewhere. You market somewhere. You market somewhere. You market somewhere. Tadi, you market local teams are so good. Zama, Ali, Yema, Egypt.
1: Yeah.
0: You know, two hours is our boys now. I'm letting the boys now. I'm the South Africa, the Afcon, yet here. Because that's the way you do it. And when you're in America, go back in your history. You realize that any time your league was strong, we were strong, at least in AFCON day. But somehow, my league now, last week, the video, social media, I had a bubble, a crap, and I couldn't see any single person in the stadium. Some guys are pitching. No? Miracle is and teams. So how did we get here? Ghana has a bubble across the stadium. Now Kukobakuri is in stadium on them.
1: As a busy over our stadium.
0: And there are people in charge who are comfortable with this. They think it's normal. They think it's normal. One year, sir, how do you build goalkeepers? Huh? Bare 4 years, 3-4 years ago, not be the more good paid. I like that boy so much. Maybe we number one, you and my
1: poor. I fell there.
0: There was no progression for him. That's a problem.
1: I said, go to small boy, never say. Benjamin.
3: Frederick Azari. Last week, go be or die, how many pirates, but I need it.
0: So, David, there's, you know, because there's no progress, there's no plan. It's amazing, sir. How you know, sir, this is the way to get to the top. You know, if your name is, sir, this is the way to do it. Otherwise, how would you be running a league? They know, but you can turn a blind eye on the very path we are with Mayafaso. I'm going to produce players. It's again a new goalkeeper. You're going to a major tournament like the World Cup. Benjamin Sari, my feeling is a home backer. World Cup stage, could be a small stage. And we do start even the Mexico game now. You hear top no psychology to work on him for him to be able to go to the World Cup. If I tell you what that nation African cry, what cup of Cebu ball I was in the you were celebrating.
1: Yeah.
0: Which was very strange. It was Cebu Ronaldo ball, you were celebrating. Only will not do that. See, somehow no, and then when I be boy successful, no, if ignored all that and we are praying to be a very successful. Any other choice, at least he may be flashy, but I'm an example. So I do EBS City. I'm a man for at least again, Benjamin Asari. Because of them are born on so. And people were laughing at it as a joke. It's a lucky goalkeeper. You're a lucky goalkeeper, so. We are the Obeka.
1: Okay,
0: Odum ne Salibanza.
1: Uh-huh.
0: One of the Bakota Kotoko, Bakota Blasters. It was very funny.
1: Okay.
0: Omba Blasters, Omba Kotoko, Odum Neda. I'm going to blast the Salibans and Neda. Reason being, the Salibans are not born on this. Oh, do super spectacular saves. I mean, you were you, but I said no. Tikotokono do Neda. Or Diana to say, a coordinator for a boy should be my appearance anywhere, but no do Neda. And Benjamin Sari has that thing. No matter how he say it, say, at least he get a boom, a boom on this. Nobody knows why. But, oh, yes, it's fine, but we want
1: to. I three.
0: Yes, but Benjamin Sari has seemed to have that lack, you know, the aura, whatever it is, born time condition. To me, he should be the number one. But we need to work on him in terms of the confidence. Go work up, go be in a small stage.
1: And then to the next one, say, Dangas Pako has training. That's what I call twice, crap. The new Black Stars.
0: Yeah,
1: go be a trainer. Well, Brian FS,
0: you
1: go
0: be a trainer. I'm happy at the number.
1: You go be a trainer, you go be a trainer, you go be a
0: I like it. Me pick it 1 month, 2 weeks, be off season. All the goalkeepers in the Premier League. Why a workshop at home? You must be working, no? Ghana. I don't understand. You may be a goalkeepers trainer, no? To train a blaster in your match now.
1: I know about.
0: You may no. Uncle players, goalkeepers, who league in the moon in a unimobia level, what data on obia strength, weaknesses. We have small break, we are not from in your cup and pram. You work on them individually, one weakness in the next day. This is what I'm going to do for this. A plan I have for you. Obia, by the time I can say, call a local goalkeeper, only goalkeeper be organa, only close. Then you can make a choice. Oh, Supernande, these are the top three here. If you make me a war. Then the FA will see what else they can do to prop them up. But as we be here, let's say, free, I say, at the autopilot, me a good place trainer. The effect team, my coach, join no more camp. I mean, I'm to my group, and no more say, we say, I'm a real member trophy. Into 3 months, I blast a more baller. Me, you may be here. We must grow football. It must be an active process. And yet passive, it should be an active, say, this is what I want to achieve in the next 2 years. This is how I want to do it. Maybe I won't forget, say, I don't know, bigger, be any FA, sporting directors, but still, I move the way forward. I know you could find a better, okay, DNA. And all the points we raised, you know, it's been borne out.

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Our bantima, Kodye, how you doing? I'ma see you when I touch down. 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

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Your voice.

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so I'm going to Ma Aisha, oh, Tanozu Station. Ma Aisha, Nami Adma on the seas. My bow, so I'm going to bow as well. This time, I'm going to call number two. My bad Tanozu Station, Ma Aisha. Tease it, you know, no be small. That red thing now, the same channel. I dare go corner, the same channel. On this is.

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1: DJ Abishot, good afternoon, good afternoon. Your family will come and say, "Look, Masi Atunsu Agogo." 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Now, you are doing your Tata, where you do me. 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
1: DJ Abesuos. Abesuos one. Abesuos. And then the people of Wood Village. Say, oh, Mutipio, Papa, Abesuos. Hey! Oh, my Biatu, ha! 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And I Saturday, the end, I'm beside your mom. Yeah, I'm home. Yeah. A Jeffrey Mani, a Butrika, very my people would be so common. I'm told we are no. Yeah, maybe sir, I'm not. Bish was one. Obama, baby, the palm, not doing the bish was.

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1: Hello, you most ambitious. 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You didn't say, oh, yeah. 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Because of free alaba. I'm going to say, run this town by Jay-Z. 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
1: DJ Abishos. 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
1: We move with speed. 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

trauma say, yeah. Been a muscle rap on the measure till one day. 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But I'm free from a white jeans with you and I'm a pass it. Talent in your Facebook, Nabako Hake. Miss Samuel Totaman, I'm a chassis, maybe a university.

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0: Who say Kenata know the rap? Wine say Kenata and rap it. So music in the background, the definition. It's got Sakodie, Yapono, Kofi Kenata. Jay Soul. Kenata, he the rappers, he be super rapper, Kofi Kenata. I said that now they are too from Boko. They are always inflammable, like the gas station. We live on Pure 957 FM. This is Pure Infotainment, where information meet with entertainment a day. My name is Maze, you can call me Maze Billion. I'm here with the super DJ, DJ website, the sound god. I say. And big shout out to my entire crew as well. Muni Nama say, they will be joining us soon. My entunka, my entunka. So this is your favorite entertainment show. Pure Infotainment. So in a bit I'll be playing B-Strap song. I'll be playing B-Strap song. Awaye I'm a blaster. Me boss anyum no. From cafe to the then as always we will rate it. Do with your mouth like chicken. Can a man, can I be your savior? It's in there, can I be your Jesus? So you can get in touch with us by sending us a voice note or text up on our WhatsApp console 0240929283.
1: The last time I checked from Bouger,
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1: Yes.
0: Maybe I bought B-Strap as a song, no. Me bought B-Strap song now. You know, I am a Black Stars, no. MCs are stammering, World Cup song, yeah, baby boy. It's your boy, no idea. What rating you know? Se e de de bo applause sign am se nya de de ani abo jata bo e ina man online. So get in touch with us by sending us a voice note or text on 0240929283 0240929283 and tell me me bo wi a na watch your address.

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1: We're going to make arrangement though. So, what till you go tell your fans where they pray, make them get money like this?
2: Where they pray, make them get... Okay, where they pray, like...
1: Uh-huh.
2: They pray and pray.
1: Uh-huh.
2: What I can tell them that they should do their best. They should not give up.
1: Uh-huh.
2: They should have hope, belief. Like me, I come from poor background. But today...
1: Okay.
2: Today...
1: God's
2: people
1: grace.
2: Are like, you know... Yeah, people are like they want to see me. Yeah, people want to see me. They should believe that they should not give up. Let me say they should not give up in life.
1: Yeah,
2: they should endure. They should not like I want to take short call. They should not be like I want to take short call.
1: Okay,
2: because I start content from 2012.
1: Wow,
2: and let me shock you. Let me shock you.
1: Mm-hmm.
2: The time I want to give up. Like, you know, to do content again. Because after I bought costume, that my boy Daniel, you know, say that song, Daniel. Song. Papa Daniel, yes, that's my song.
1: Wow.
2: And Daniel will be 3 years next month.
1: Okay.
2: So I said, Daniel will start from where I stop. I'll be the one to sponsor him and help him out. Since I have nobody to push me, then I'll just relax. On my way to relax, on my way to blow.
1: Oh, nice.
2: Yeah, so they should do that. They should endure.
1: So, Baba, anybody you wanna big up before we go left you? Anybody you wanna big up? Big shout to.
2: Okay.
1: Mm.
2: If I may say, you see my manager, star manager, that is Osasoto Group. Also, my brothers. if I may say, many of them are maybe seen that left someone behind. Everybody in my life. I thank
1: him. So, Baba, give us your social media handles.
2: Okay. My social media handle, that's Official Baba Paul.
1: All right. Official Baba Paul on all socials, right?
2: Yeah, but Facebook have little issues. You know, they are old. They don't want me to change nickname.
1: So,
2: they put where they supposed to put Y as Official. And I...
1: Okay.
2: As official, I suppose I put Y there on Facebook.
1: All right.
2: That's official. Official. I put Y.
1: Okay.
2: We're supposed to put I there.
1: Mm-hmm.
2: I put Y there.
1: All right.
2: Of that fire, I put fire. That's fire. That's Y.
1: All right.
2: So every handle is official of Apple.
1: All right.
2: But people should be careful on a other platform because people are trying to. Use my name to create account.
1: Oh, okay.
2: All my name, capital letter.
1: All right, Official Baba Paul. Thank you very much. Thank you very much for your time. We really appreciate your time, and we will always promote your songs as well. So this is pure 957 FM from Ghana, West Africa, to be precise, Kumasi. So anytime you drop any new banger, our doors are always open. Our doors
2: are... I'm
1: taking
2: new
1: one, sir.
2: I'm taking new one that will be better than this one.
1: You have a new one,
2: I'm working on that.
1: Oh, really?
2: It will be better than this one.
1: Nice one. And when are you releasing it?
2: I will not promise you now because
1: Okay, no problem.
2: When I'm done, let you know.
1: Vim. So...
2: That one titled Jehovah Glory.
1: Okay.
2: Yeah.
1: We'll be expecting that one too. Okay. So thank you. Thanks for your time, okay? This is Pure FM. This is your home. So anytime you drop a new banger, our doors are always open. Okay? Have a nice evening.
2: Okay. Thank you. I appreciate it.
1: All right.

0: music in the background. Baba, God, borrow me 5 billion. Hey, when you say 5 billion, what say we are saying? So we are just entering the Star School. Here, Star School is here. The first one, a Mix G claims Nanaba McBrown. Nanaba McBrown betrayed her by letting people attack her during her time hosting United Showbiz. As some Miss G can say, I brought a man for attacking on. Nanaba McBrown amba out. I'm a defending Nana BBC. I said, I'll try my man for Bruno internet. So, a man who he ain't only say she was being betrayed by Nanaba McBrown, Her Excellency. We so obit me the wadrenture about by sending us a voice note or text up on our WhatsApp console 0240-929283. So I have the VOT here. Let's get into this.
1: And I want to say this on record today. Look, and when I was told Samime hosti United Showbiz, one of the first things I did, and Sir McBrown, Beckham Rukran, it's a DM, so it's a mystery I can always pull up.
2: Yes.
1: I sent her a DM, I sent her a text. I said, Big sis, I'm told that show we own hosti biom, inti yesi mimbe hosti, ma minji insurance free win sem, and sema kotnaso.
2: Wow.
1: I'm saying it on record. In see, in Kofuwa didi matem, can you my baby? I expected McBrown to have spoken for me.
2: Oh.
1: I expected it to. No, I was very, like, I'm very emotional talking about it because I gave her that reference and said, Big sis, say.
2: Why? You're crying.
1: No, because,
2: I'm crying.
1: And crying on poa. And can you me,
2: yeah,
1: say? Because I gave her that reverence. I said, oh, Big sis, this. And she said, oh, I give you all my blessings. It's just nice to say, oh, this girl is not a problem. If I have problem with management, I am not your problem.
2: Oh, you're innocent.
1: Exactly. But you let me out there for people to rubbish me. Say, mean tina ye pamu, mean ami betu ufi ho. Oh, Romeo, I learned a lot of lessons from hosting United Shows. I won't take it for granted. Hey, Beyonce, I still say sometimes, your mama of fun, you maybe me, now would be a smear. And I've learned a lot, too. Ha! Yeah, then you're yes.
2: What, bro?
1: Papa.
2: Hey, what, bro?
1: I learned a lot.
2: Oh, the seat is too hot.
1: Well.
0: So you just heard a VOT of Miss G. Asama Okan said, Nanaba McBrown, I'm one of the crowd. Ultimate Kibiman, we didn't tell my name for a bashino. On to the next one, real quick. Rich Mensa states that Lynx Entertainment is no longer a record label. And he is now focusing on Lynx Reverb. It's a Lynx Reverb. I'm a gadget, it's a headphones. And TV, I'm a Lynx Reverb, not TV. I'm a baby, bye. Now, this same Rich Mensa, before I'm going to view it, was also casting me say, if you ask him, you pay BIA BBA, or more personal interest, be a baby BBA, or personal interest, on your Emma Ubi, or say a restaurant in Pono or Yedriania, and then on your customers who, and you know, or yes, or be Pesica Bibri, no be other four branches. And see, first one, you can't hear some of Casa far about the Lynx Reverb, Iriana. It is some sort of kafa or kafa people's motives. No, say Ubia ewan a personal agenda. Ubia noa Ochusu ubi interest over onomu to nipadi ubia is selfish. In TNT, first one, any
3: 20 years we've done one thing. For 20 years we've done one thing. We put the sound in your hands, we started with the songs. Then we created the stars, and then the sound a country grew up on every radio, in every chart, in every car, and in every club, on all speakers that mattered. Over 3 billion streams and hundreds of hit songs, we've been the power behind the sound, and now we give you a way to enjoy that sound. Lynx Reverb, now that's clarity.
4: I was almost depressed when I found out that this is actually how life works. Just watch this.
3: What I'm trying to let you understand is everybody has an agenda. So they do things that serve their agenda, not your agenda. When you are paying school fees, the school administrator and the owner of the school
5: is not thinking about your child's education. They are thinking about how you can make enough money so that they can take their wife on a vacation. When you are going to eat at a restaurant, I'm sorry, but the owner of the restaurant is not thinking about, let me buy the best oil so that my customers are not going to have heart problems in 10 years. They are thinking, how do I buy the most affordable oil so that I can make enough profit to open 4 new branches so I can take my wife on a vacation? When you're going to the hospital, the doctor has bills. The hospital needs to pay rent. AC is expensive. He has to pay his employees. So when you go to the hospital and you tell the doctor, I have malaria, I'm feeling cold, I have this, I have that. And they say, okay, but first we need to do 10 tests. To confirm, let's test for so many unnecessary things. It's not that the doctor is a bad person. It's not that the hospital are evil. It's that they have bills to pay, which they can't pay if you are only going to come in and get one test, get only the medicine for that, and go away. Then how about all this equipment that they bought? All this shiny new equipment that they bought. Look, I run a production company.
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5: Benny. If a client comes to me right now and they need something done and they can get it shot on their phone and edit it on their phone at home, should I tell them that? Why? Then what's my use? If a client comes and all I need to tell them is, install this app on your phone, shoot it with your camera and edit it. Do you think I am smart if I tell them that? No. What I would need to tell them is, you know...
0: So you just said the VOT of... Richie Mensa, I say everyone has their own motives. Obia on agenda, yendo, okase. I see Nipana will be restaurant cramp, no could do her. And your old customer no feel there be open sicker, be a pedo, be other branches over here. Or you know, what's that one cramp on cotto quality? Obia or agenda, Obia, you ask him, fashion team say, Obia on agenda, Obia on a personal interest. As I'm Richie Mensa, I can say, but also can you want for record label Yamba? Nipanyo, wait my church. Actually, hospital the engine. But record label the one can say, okay, record label so because artist bra. Then to a taramo, you say, discuss it, but also, and then, hey, and they want to move. Record label, hey, Nipanye, oh, but I pick up yourself, Richie Mensa, do what serious. So, real quick, on to the next one. Sweet Paul, hey, don't see your dude, and so. Sweet Paul says, Dope Nation didn't help him get a UK visa. But he was involved in creating their hit song, Kakalika. Sweet Paula C, Dope Nation. 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
9: She said, my son, I'm not attentive to much and auntie. Pang, pang, pang, pang, pang, pang, pang, pang, pang, pang, pang, pang, pang, pang, pang, pang, pang, pang, pang, pang, pang, pang, pang, pang, pang, pang, pang, pang, pang, pang, pang, pang, pang, pang, pang, pang, pang, pang, pang, pang, pang, pang, pang, pang, pang, pang, pang, pang, pang, pang, pang, pang, pang, pang, pang, pang, pang, pang, pang. 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Boss, minyeska, minya, kakalika.
0: So, on to the next one. Real quick, you can see MC Tupola, SRK, FR.
9: I do court, but in this is here, my now, I say, kakalika, I'm fine. Why fast, I'm here. O passport to do a kosaka kalika. Me tell on a man who made not a fair bummy life. Now, who some say, where is Kula? Uncle Bissano. Oh, no, dear, oh no. No, Mr. Kula. It's okay. Maybe your price. No, someone told me that.
0: So say you need a emotional pan. Eya, emoya. Sweet pala, emoya, emoya. So on to the next one, real quick. Shaggy, that was last 2 months. Now Shaggy, cause I was like a Molly. Yeah, then to because I shake it to the max. A remix, no, so right. They say wababa apologize. They say, oh, Molly, I'm really sorry. Okay, for that comment though. So Shaggy has apologized to Molly regarding his comments about the clearance to shake it to the max. NTNT Asama Shaggy Sukanya, the real Shaggy.
10: In fact, I just had a conversation with Molly.
11: You did?
10: And she hit me up.
11: You did?
10: Yeah, she hit me up. And she was, first of all, I felt so bad for her because I didn't know that people were going at her that way. And I'm sorry I caused her all that pain because I didn't know they went. And I don't read comments to tell the truth. I don't really get into that. But she was telling me that because I was, you know, she hit me up, was like, yo, me and y'all do a record, no, blah, blah, blah. I said, I'm always going to do a record. I do a record with anybody. What are you talking about? I said, I'm a fan, but it's not that deep. And she's like, yes, Shaggy, it is deep.

0: So you just said the VOT of Shaggy, the real Shaggy, as someone was okay, you know, he apologized to Molly. Yes, happened. He said, I know a tadpole. Ain't he as someone was okay?
1: Suck what your friend is here, Kiddy. Roy Albert, I want to be. I was surprised because, in all honesty, men can't be with the other, but we all know, sir, there was a couple of years me tweets be from olden time came about Sarkodie. So I always felt at the back of my mind, say, be a Sarkodie and Pema said. Or even if he doesn't, he won't say it, but he has some.
2: What's some symmetry?
1: So I was very surprised when he called me and said, Kiddy, I call you Kid. My first ever Royal Albert Hall concert. I want you to be there. I was actually very surprised. I was like, why? I mean, why me?
0: So, Kiddy say, no, who says Sarkodie Empanasem, Sarkodie Etane, just because his old tweets be there, very, very, very, very, very bad. It's my reading the old tweet in the ABN. I say, after Altubi's wins this BET award, Sarkodie can shut up about being the only Ghanaian with a BET. Okay. Like play. Sarkodie 2 hours, so he win 2 hours, but I want Manifest to win. Okay. I was also tweeting back. So Sarkodie won the BET award last night. Hey, we are dead. We did a woo. So these are the old tweets. The old Twitter. Kiddy, a tweet. Yana ohun say ehante no. Because ebi ana Sarkodie empanasem. Basena obidi kwa mpodi ono. Dibu huo internet nisubi ya. Ehun ehi ano. So the internet never de forget. Inti wu tweeti bibi ya. Ayana watobo. Handle it with care. Why? Efutuwa Kiddy so ewo maon no. And big shout out to the BIM native president. Also say, in an interview, he said, Sarkodie is the biggest rapper in Africa, into the VOT.
3: A friend of mine, whose name I'm going to mention, who is the biggest rapper from Africa, as far as I'm concerned, and Sarkodie.
1: Yeah.
3: So that's my guy from the same senior high school. So he said
4: he really needs to come on the podcast.
5: He has to come.
4: We need your endorsement.
3: Of course. I'll text him right. I'll send him a picture of it. My guy took me there. Like he just, you know, we're in the same school. He said he's head of one Sarkodie who is in the school. You know that he goes on that program. All right, so one break time, he forced me to go and we meet and we're like, yo, so how do you go to that show? You know, we want to go there.
0: You just heard a VOT of Stone Boy. Bigging up Sarkodie. Big shout out to Dr. Likey, Charlie. He made a history yesterday. Likey at 02 Enrade, Charlie, ne massive. Emuye de Boma Bibia Kama. They did a stand up comedy. Bibia so echo smoothly. Ain't he? Stone Boy so performing with him was say hopa or scatter stage in Subibia. They also paid tribute to C Confion, right? Before some of my closing remarks, no, and also with him, Mammy Bobovi. And if you are also called Dr. Likey on stage, say me though. I don't know, they be a good many months. She said, Priest, see who's sorry, I was Shinika. What's that Shinika call you Kiso? Ain't he? I said, if you are Doctor Shinikuno.
6: Likey,
7: how many times am I gonna call your name?
6: 3 times.
7: Make sure to see our live on TikTok program. It will go to my show. Why do you like to embarrass me every time? Me know about airports. Me know what I say. Come on. I say, show now what I'm calling. Me go do many masses. See, do many masses.
6: What about
7: what
6: I'm doing?
7: I can't even breathe. It's too much. I said, make sure you're gonna represent me well. I didn't plan the whole outfit for you to wear, and I didn't think in the show to see our original stage. So, Likey, and then you're gonna go crazy. You're gonna go crazy. I don't understand. Why are you doing that? What are you wearing? Check,
6: Okay.
7: embarrassing me. I'm tired of it. I'm tired of embarrassing me. Go and change right now. I'm giving you 2.33328577 seconds. So what is that?
0: So big shout out to Efiodo and Enra Oho Eyede Kamakamapa, Dr. Likey at O2 Indigo. We are live on Facebook, Pure FM TV. Obetimi a comment. No one share, no idea, no like. So real quick, on to the next one. Information, you see, re-entertainment, right? Information. Kwajo Safo Kantanka, where doctor, right? Doctor Kwajo Safo Kantanka's body is special, and only the president can grant her access. Asama, I must say, Ajua Safo Kantanka, Eka, actually, Ebusianfo, and no, Ebusianfo, see, Omunyanya access in who be a funeral crampo, the moon be a funeral crampo war. Inti Asama was a penny Eka.
5: Abusia, you buy, and the sunset, and Pese, babe, you know, you buy, you know. Aye, Ajua, Oye, and my opinion, Edu Kachere, Sebibia or Dano, a baby special, O Ajua Crano, Aye Ajua Safono. So Beko Kraka Kosha, I just a president to Kraman Hong Kong. In fact, I'm so na and Sene Abusia Yasum. But San said Yem Perse, and Numa Beja, na, the Bia Semitino, Abusia Yedin.
8: Tiaka
5: say Abusia Cradi, and maybe the Shedda.
0: On to the next one real quick. Chef Abi, so Anwar Adriane Ama, Belgian born Congolese lady, I friend Nella Rose, or influencer pa Nella Rose, so I Abi Adriane with Philippus. Hey, Ghana for one sound of Bopao. So let's get into this.
9: Oh, we don't eat eggs that much.
10: That's a lie.
9: We're gonna wrap this up, yeah? Hi guys, it's your girl Chef Abi's, and I'm here with
10: Nella!
9: And I love shit.
10: I've never tried it before.
9: Egg.
10: Do we? Should we address it?
9: Yeah. That's why you guys have big
10: bars. What is this?
9: Why are you spoiling me like this?
11: This is the only way
9: you
11: should be consuming plantain. Stop.
9: You're not your friend.
11: I don't know what I was expecting.
9: Is it for who?
10: Yeah, this is absolutely
9: natural. I'm happy I should be
10: from British.
9: You turn like an animal.
10: To ask Kusaba is the Beyonce.
9: Yeah.
11: No, no,
9: which one?
11: Nobody said no.
9: He said, show me, then no.
10: Okay.
9: Cut the camera. Yeah, cut me.
10: So you're trying to film me?
9: That's the animal.
10: There's like a talk of me.
9: That's a Congolese menu.
10: They put
0: So real quick, on to the next one. So, Enra, Akrafo, Ante, Asemde, Enra, Insio, to 2 seconds, bro. DJ Lama, Bezie, Akra, the people that for mana, where you, Insio, to Anopano, Emma, Weja, Kaneshi, no, just a baby, baby, Odoko, Ru, no, Munina, baby, baby, Hofla, de, Emma, Nenye, the small se kotwa, de, just all swim, you, Bua, Kradia, Tomato, Kanu, or them, the Denti, or kotwa, de, no, Padoni, Kanu, no, the Hakotwa, de, Ibu was so I saw my missuman with Miss Sumi, no hiding. A cost shop poor. I could not send patch or me to Adi. Live on Facebook, Miss Mabba be very sad, very sad. Say a main road part me fladdies are. Ibu are 3 lanes who? Yeah, in where ya?
12: Dango.
13: Unless you come back.
12: Oh, Charlie.
13: What?
12: Hey,
13: Papa.
12: If
13: I'm not sure.
14: I'm not sure. I'm not sure. I'm not sure. I'm not sure. I'm not sure. I'm not sure. I'm not sure. I'm not sure. I'm not sure. I'm not sure. I'm not sure. I'm not sure. I'm not sure. I'm not sure. I'm not sure. I'm not sure. I'm not sure. I'm not sure. I'm not sure. I'm not sure. I'm not sure. I'm not sure. I'm not sure. I'm not sure. I'm not sure. I'm not sure. I'm not sure. I'm not sure. I'm not sure. I'm not sure. I'm not sure. I'm not sure. I'm not sure. I'm not sure. I'm not sure. I'm not sure. I'm not sure. I'm not sure. I'm not sure. I'm not sure. I'm not sure. I'm not sure. I'm not sure. I'm not sure. I'm not sure. I'm not sure. I'm not sure. I'm not sure. I'm not sure. I'm not sure. I'm not sure. I'm not sure. I'

0: So here's why. Now last week over the weekdays, no, now he trying to find it trendy. But my mattress, no, my mood trendy. You see mattress, now come a new machine. And see, you catch your mo. And you catch China for now. My mom will be brandy bound to be a mattress. Be a China for company. Be a no for bleed. No, the same was same. I will say baby shema. A boom dear a mat and as him ra. A boom so dear a auto a can say. How do we call it? A in auto a shimono. Auto a TV money a polystyrene, yeah. Boom dear mattress and ipadasu, nebishim. 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And so live on Facebook, meet me about joining my shake. Right, okay, on to the next one. There was a severe mudslide. Abra in Suto Ewo Adaku Mountain in Ghana's voters region, Evota region, yeah. There was a mudslide, a car mudslide. People need be a dree ebe say amount for bus. I'm home for more excursion. Yeah, they do ebe say more bus. Nyama, and say bus no. I'm re. And to me crying ain't to be. And see, so no, they're tall and crying. And but them winning other regions are. Eddie disasters to be breed. Eba. Kojun cancel a win. So time amount for car say China Chinese mattress. No matches him. I'm so Eddie. Efa second echo Chinese mattress move here. Say baby woman. And also, you're live on Facebook, POFM TV.
1: Manka, make us a baby. Over. Hey, everybody, you're
2: good.
1: She said,
2: you good morning. And then the bear, M. Sandra Sandwich, and I'm going to say, Ghana and Penafruit, I'm going to stop company, I'm going to stop company down. Company is a mere mattress. I say mattress and I say, you're full of the air rubber. Oko to TV a de hye ho no e ma TV ne mpa no na afi hye ho no se manfo bi de aye mpa channel fo bi de aye mpa na se se mpa na de no me tampa na na e ba asas de bi be tampa bi so ba 2 weeks ni ade bi ti 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I'm winning my ever gunner. I'm maximum for ya dasso, and ye dino. Move my ye. Say ya. Yeah. Am I allowed? Say ya. Yeah. Most of them tell me. That's the better swine and swear we are the AVA, the AVA, the AVA. Now if I come as a fiddle. Come out to see Ben and come up to my visit and pass a come up. Eh? Miss some good me first guy.
0: So he just said a VOT of Kojun Cancellerin. Topics na bobo sunina, it does be brief, plenty topics in the opposite of Chewadrin Chair, and I saw the Wajun Chair baby. You can send us a voice note or text up on our WhatsApp console 0240 929283. 0240 929283. Up on Facebook, so a POFM TV. I'll be in the comment section on Facebook. Let me read the comments. So let's get into this voice to answer. I'm going to be your phone. I'm at you. So,
3: miss.
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3: I'm so sorry, so certain senior boy, but my am so sorry. Gana, how more up as adding? When you're in your course, the pen, I mean, say, and I know me on good show, and I know me say, I jaw called the nominous hour TikTok on that. If she's a son, I jaddy by an hour, and you're my hate. What is a jabbekasa? Now, Oka pam, who feel cold could be in the fabric, and I'll be no sooner by pam. Okra wa mfichao nti okra no copyright scrub asacho mez mumcha no me so no so.
8: God have mercy upon us.
9: One in a million, mez billion, pure infotainment. 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
0: Osi uchi na wusu, uchi na wusu. 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Sodi.
10: Yeah.
0: Frank kick off question. Nauni ya.
10: Yeah, big me is ba.
0: Nana akwaba.
10: Mjuzi.
0: Bibi yako.
10: Oba dia daruma
0: na. Nice one. Nami adumu misumo yeye.
10: Na udin komo
0: bi. Na Mr. Frankie ko okay no now ni here today yen skip no yesa nye. Aman for oma ndia mboa bi strap e mia.
10: Oh.
0: Come as if I
10: the thing is it.
0: Oma nya
10: dia. The thing is it na me ba na me monitor.
0: Mm-hmm.
10: And on say when it comes to campaign songs now. When it comes to campaign songs I've always maintained say it depends on the success rate of the people you are campaigning for. So what you are saying? So what you are saying? Uh-huh. So if say Kagana Black Stars, yeah, dear, born friendly, yeah, commercial music, probably, yeah, but Kalika, yeah, but friend is Grace
0: Ashley,
10: yeah, but Beast Trap, so soon you must say, what you are saying, yeah,
0: okay.
10: So once they are not performing, you know, that's when all these things comes into place. But I chanced on one person's submission center. Kalika national anthem. I think it is already catching on.
0: Okay.
10: If they could adopt it, they hear somebody change some few words, because they are championing, say, even Kampu. Dope Nation will perform at one of the events.
0: Ceremonies.
10: Ceremonies. They are championing it because it has catch on. It's
0: an internet
10: sensation. And, you know, there's nothing like too much campaign song. Be strapped in it, yeah, but I think we should allow. Airwaves snake a cry now this one enjoy because it's not easy to come out with these campaign songs. Takes a lot of time, takes a lot of money, you know. Eat me rubbish and Ninabijina Black Stars performance. What you say? Say Black Stars performer, eat me bokakalika true
0: as different ones.
10: Okay, I think it's every ABO to
0: be back.
10: Right. Composer drop here, that's very nice. You know, I think there's not
0: Stone Boy so drop
10: it. Stone Boy so drop. Stone Boy so drop it. I think say Nick Quine so I don't know. That is what we need. We need more. Now Dodo they say open you say
0: insane Quine.
10: But that's so back to the main conversation for today.
0: Mami, we know what to our audience.
10: All right.
0: Akwaba.
11: Yeah, ja.
0: Bibia boko de.
11: Bibia ejinem 24/7.
0: 24/7.
11: Yeah, I think the fan kick off question.
0: Yeah.
11: Mm-hmm. So I be strap your bro, and I feel like.
0: Why are you?
11: World Cup song there. Every time I some countries they do playlist. Maybe I'm a World Cup playlist. And I think I say a champion Kakali can do, but every time I playlist,
0: Bistrap's own
11: inclusive.
0: And
11: I feel Ghanaians downplay people when it comes to World Cup songs. Mm-hmm. You remember a few years back, I think last 4 years, Kwaku Flick dropped
0: a
11: song.
0: Initial
11: reception was down, but later on it became the main song. I want to say, next 2 weeks, 3 weeks, yes, yeah, dear Banti, won't share any more.
0: So from Ugly Ducklings camp. But that's it. The topics now.
12: Go ahead.
0: Dusty. Tobo, before I say my boss, I remember 2 seconds, you need room, maybe.
13: Yeah, Miss, good evening. It's a nurse from Sprinters Accra. Okay, Miss, I want to use this opportunity to actually commend you for a splendid entertainment show. Charlie, oh yeah, guy, because my monitor, 2 radio stations in Kumasi, top ones, okay? I monitored one entertainment show around 1, up to 2 o'clock, and I came to monitor the next one from 2 to almost 3 something. But Miss, how you are able to gather your stories now? How you are able to pick your stories now? How you are able to go about your stories now? Oh, entertainment industry, I'm telling you, a top class guy, top class, very top class. Because me see 2 radio stations in Kumasi are also claiming top now, or to be top radio stations now. We show me entertainment today on more storyline and more content on what they buy out. No, Miss, you're on top of your job. I pray that, man, You get up there. Your dreams and everything will come to reality for you. Charlie, you're a very top class guy. I've been taking time to monitor when the payment show for the past 1 month. I can actually say you need to have a good mileage. We need to give you that mileage. We are top class guy. Look at the stories about Kiddy, how you were able to track further. That was Kiddy comments some years ago. That was the S line. Charlie, this is not real. I will commend you very highly. I will say you are doing very, very well, Charlie. Times are very well. Your production team, top class, PLFM. I think that you've won my rating, 5-star rating. Classic entertainment show by Maze, Austin. God bless you, guy. You are doing very well for Mother Ghana. Continue to do the good work, okay? We are all solemnly behind you, man.
14: Yeah, Miss Bill, I'm there. Kaka, me kanfa. Discussion on where I said, Miss Jules and Miss Vina or Canada Mamma McBalance. Sabi, when you were judgment. And what could judgment answers were friend at the end day. And it is a gun of work as I hope as a old mechanic or for a juma. And I'll remain Munez, I'm a trust now 7 day. Made a miss a bayer, yin yaw, master mumma. Because matters I be alcohol, many adverts movie, but other. Me more mattress bidding like mattress name no. Obenyan bear 4,000, 5,000, 3,000. No be the amount 2,000, 1,000 each. And to know the other infants say normal be any alive. And I see the moment until Dumne, Circle, Neg, I piece at the Alma Woo. And then Miss Namis, but to say, guess now, I name Kofono Mugumi, the Anusana, Omugui offer. A cabinet doctor like you won't feel near no the call TGM and may expect him be discussed and I know more once I'm compound. But I'm function next week, Miss Billy or Money Yam Yajuma.
0: Dusty,
15: yeah, me name is. Yeah, the Obibiansi, especially at you for. Say Omunya and Wadaji, now almost so a supporter. In fact, show way, I must say, Sunday American is the top show ever Ghana. enye kasa bibri enye hype ohwemia ohwemekwa otamia otamekwa nyame pe ene hwe nipa obia ntimi nyame hwe obia ntimi nyame hwe na yeku ya nime no mse first of all meji onye serious kakra onye serious in the sense that yama usho you come to the show unprepared o person anama am I wedding and then the bash in the buyer my main site example be mau when nana mako onuana as men say oyare a oko off no lady bibi take over onia show be show time no they were na all perform no AJ me boy they were na all perform no on say nana many ho but that's still you feel the show near then a very active na a very interactive will be answered then energy show no still but me na number free UTV show biz no still me show no one or two times and as I get bored man feel be because like it was like the lady wasn't serious and on your ready it then my man for be ba show it will be a when for next year then entrance na maka na we didn't be real ma o me then o na make sama o na make coach you eh adwuma o ena emare bi say em paboa eso no say do na shema na when you well prepared that ebe dey so be fit in you eso bon eo so many shows are obi na starting side show no from root ena dey ba say wo na koni ni ho no the kita show na say one found so style bi am I be chi am for so we for the same way no in the raw side ya ene en come out enti you very serious na you sure there na own giants and seven now there or you can na ene so mere ahuka kra which means ally now dey be obo so you see links in your record label
0: oh you going is kidding me now be at amas
15: so any record label be in fact Ghana for ever should there and you be me say a whole because you share
0: one of the structured
15: Juma links entertainment no aye or music industry name
0: yeah
15: I see nay Ojai record label na we push headset near the day fine e bi onu one nim the oye me ko bi bere sa
0: da be no ba ko bo show amaya split sika near the zen e we beto ton headset aso bi nyadu so DJ bi abeto bi ana
15: on kan je isi adwuma na e ko fam isi adwuma no e ko fam enti no person will stay relevant enti no or the father be there me the me na kan me san there no be attach kaka. Nah.
0: Big shouts to MC Bennington. He's watching us live on Facebook. Big up yourself, Bennington.
15: Eti meko menim. 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
0: Yeah.
15: Men sweet polar. 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
0: utimi de bibi crack
15: am utimi ya she wa e ke me come on
0: but so we shema you have contributed
15: wa nyen she miss
0: oh what's
15: on your channel
0: on a ping
15: o anot bi
0: and so utimi nyen ping
15: miss
0: oh eh na no miss o ti
15: me wa ya che
0: yen kan o na na bro say you can see kan nyame so ne crepa me de o de na no ye but ashe no
15: enwem na e gba wote wote na ngbangba wo anoti
0: wan ka gbangba won se ping ping ping ping ping ping
15: ping ping ping ba wote anoti beat
0: but obetin the voice eh
15: there be me say
0: so una unti ya sweet polar etin ya ye me dey me tin the voice una unti aha
15: ko na sorry o
0: o enye hwe obi han
15: congratulations
0: so 6 e da hanuma 6 da ha we be hun ni 9 me so me hun ni 6 nti e normal
15: say congratulations
0: same to you that was just by the way
15: we go deep I was say all recognize you was a line on the show be out over stage on your debut and I say oh contribute and I say so obi foul now you be supporting her and say from head to toe 10 beer is away a part of the team that be the domination started saying you know so I just say and you know make it domination it's your uncle and untum
0: but he contributed to their biggest song. How about that one?
15: When my man for
0: who didn't say maybe I'm sure Fanasel, we
15: are
0: Fanasel
15: MC portfolio. Who boy
0: I remember and yeah, remember Fanasel we a sound engineer. And I will be beat. And I security Rao no Bobby Bika cry a room. And I say instrument now, yeah, and they say a blue I hate a co viral. he has contributed. In charge of our own fan, ne imano libe.
15: Many sure said Dub Nation as aligning on.
0: Debi o UK no almost aligning with Papa UK now. Moje Davis and my other guy on your mind, Biaman. Any ya because ten Biam mobile perform Biam on this guy no. And I come to call stage. I'm more active or home.
15: Okay, fine. Uh-huh. So this time, yeah, he have contribution or UK.
0: Is the guy in Kwanku active?
15: Yes. Oh. Ebia, he, the guy is not going there to act. And Ebia, mummy, you no blend, you know. Ada, we no plan no matter.
0: Odiye, odiye. I don't know how they say. Odiye, come on, process it, Ebia. Now you bounce the visa. Oye, okay. Send the phone number me.
15: At the moment, no one can almost plan so. On Tuesday,
0: on cap plan so.
15: Ebia,
0: moya dope concert. Eh, ubukum. Ah, nipa amba na omanti man feli wano. Unim diya pola ye, unim contribution ye wano.
15: And I may say, Soba, every play role or stage in this world, he is not only promoting show, no, or selling the honso.
0: But he's a big brand. Pola is a big brand, though.
15: Ose,
0: sweet pola, honso, a big nation. Oh, not that, but at least so be an
15: equal name, so. What ride on Dub Nation, so a brand? I'm a key name, come me, and your Dub Nation coming in.
0: He has so many.
15: Coming in pola.
0: Deals or miss, brand deals will be real.
15: Yeah, queer name.
0: Okay, yeah, queer. On to the next one.
15: Yeah, queer name, Mr. And I think say Kiddy must be smart enough. And say Ogro.
0: Alright.
15: One name we akoso back and forth, sir. So cast will be
0: and during his come up, no, yeah.
15: So
0: debi o ono anya boni so pa chese ah fane say the bia odi secret at him. What do attempt say own penance mo you hate him. Na later as a security issue, no way invite you. How do you even feel?
15: Who makes you say?
0: Your guilty conscience. Ah, now kwa yami penance ma. Akwa yami min dona min penance mpana. Ah, like what frame? I don't know what to say frame. Live in.
15: Is he?
0: Uye mbeshu mpo.
15: Yes, uye mbeshu because nipa tibi ya sibi ya hong. Boni biya wudi no. And so da ye.
0: And Sako didn't just call him. Uye no, neniko interview bibi. So asma wakane say, kidi nye nyumfoda. And see, I'm not feeling it. Ah, now we're making a temper.
15: Man, I'm just saying. They're who you know. And one is so die.
0: And see, I say, we're not clean at all.
15: First thing I'm gonna say, you feel say, war town. Then I will hear you. Why you're tearing tears? You feel war town. Maybe a sack. Aye, one person.
0: What can some fan holder?
15: Good. And one thing I will show. But sack, you know, as a fan normal.
0: It's
15: the far region lesson. Say,
0: okay.
15: It's the reality. Obi ni oche ya.
0: Enkoti obi anasu.
15: Because before you know, it'll be a manifest grand circle. Let the meet and greet and omovai become a. The world in change as an artist. And I say, how come that is a world dream be a woba?
0: Obehesu
15: a yewo diyeno. Na woba show be ti. Do you say, otan si woba ni yina, onya that kind of winner. But it'll be a, nika wanya sa hadena, nika wanya ka you, it'll be a ka wako more than baby a wedding. Advice to any upcoming artist who will be a person who do a certain stage, you know. Be very careful how we deal with certain things. So, we will be in your issue and quantum to quantity and foul. So, I just say, see, you're going so we start with the idea. Our system boy is always right, and okay. We know he's the biggest rapper in Ghana, in Africa, and even they say, you know, he's never to break crown. Sakwa de the real flow ne the way ni de Africa hangers and waburoso. Yes,
0: right.
15: Africa has seen waburoso. And what you like issue now, maybe a bit Joe with some Stoneboy performance. This is the real
0: but do you know Stoneboy also has an upcoming show? ABN on pull up no. A Wembley, right? 16,000 capacity. Whiskey that border.
15: Oh, Che. And your first time,
0: meaning
15: Stoneboy.
0: I support it like
15: a show. Ewo.
0: Ah, Unyanti Masu. Me pa just say he has an upcoming show. If you need to pull it up because show love, Emma Doctor, like how about that one?
15: Say, I'm just asking. And you know, quite sure I will support it.
0: Okay.
15: He has been doing it. So what I say, and then Nancy, and you may be, you say, like, he has been supporting, and you know, quite to me yet. I say, a bay or no crowded there because of the way lyrically.
0: Like, Samini, the sure. Electric energy.
15: Like, so, Kwabena Kwabena Munya, I was. The young fan, the respect, and
0: man,
15: I feel, yen tias, you say, Stoneboy, Stoneboy is Stoneboy. Stoneboy. special.
0: All right.
15: Okay.
0: On to the next one, real quick.
15: so in fact, yeah,
0: oh yeah.
15: Unu baby.
0: Wabon humo di
15: comedy, no?
0: Stand up comedy,
15: different level.
0: And make sure some mumko boy ina nanama. I'm the biyambe bon nanama my grandma kubo nanaba. Asim be feeling nanaba pa. Wade mensu na wada yana.
15: We're great. Mm-hmm. And the thing is, like your own.
0: Mm-hmm.
15: It's about time I said in a two different level.
0: Mm-hmm.
15: He's being smart and every way beyond
0: the bash. On the GH comedy, you're going international.
15: Sure.
0: Mm.
15: But the key advantage of any bash beyond at the cell, if you say.
0: I'm not listening in the outfit.
15: I'm listening
0: in the outfit.
15: The guy is very smart and I will always like him.
0: He's super smart.
15: So what I say, and say in Ghana for radio, yes, support you, and then die, your company, more company, a chain, the sign. Because all corner, a Ghana didn't
0: know. You didn't know, Sally. Ghana didn't.
15: A Ghana didn't. Maybe a one big fan of Lewin. But I will not say, me do Lewin, you know, me tan like it.
0: And best shout out to the Ghanaians in the diaspora. I'm sorry, I had some best support here. How much you do? How much you do? Ghana for the more you can.
15: Sure. How much you do? And yeah, this is what we want to see. All the time, say yeah, crow for yeah, you know, yeah, musicians, yeah, artists, all the creatives, you know, and submit me a sell Ghana on the bigger picture, sir.
0: All right.
15: Now,
0: on to the next one.
15: May come in, you know, I cried the answer, you know, a beck or so afla there because yeah, attitude.
0: Maybe I don't know about crowd food, dear.
15: Maybe, yeah,
0: now cast a beck or so afla,
15: yeah, facey fat. Ghana high
0: tea.
15: Ghana

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